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2: Gordon is on the telly. We're talking about restaurants and things you look for at a new-to-you restaurant, a place that you're visiting to dine at for the very first time. Red flags or green flags? Anything that catches your attention?
3: The washroom is only as clean as your kitchen. You know, if I went there and I seen that the washroom was really, really filthy, well, you know what? I probably wouldn't go back to that restaurant.
4: You think the bathroom is representative of the kitchen, really? Yeah?
3: Yeah, I honestly do. Because usually it's the people in the kitchen doing the cleaning of the washrooms.
4: You ever been to a restaurant where you see one of the kitchen staff go into the bathroom as you're in the bathroom and they do their business and then they leave without washing their hands?
3: No, I wouldn't say to a restaurant, but I can tell you this. I've seen it at a casino.
4: Oh.
3: Where the guy that's doing actually the roulette table, he did the washroom thing and he was kind of noisy in there. And you know what? He never washed. He was in a hurry to get back out there.
4: Fecal matter all over those chips.
3: Yeah, there you go. Well, I wouldn't want the chips after this guy was passing them out.
4: That's so nasty. Oh, Gordon, thanks for your time, man.
3: Okay, you take care.
4: You too. Bye.
0: It's Jeff Holland
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0: We're talking about restaurants and red flags that you might look for at a restaurant. What's up, Diane?
1: Okay, so I had the doctor's appointment. My mom had to drive me because my car was in the shop, and she told me that she was hungry. So I said, okay, no problem. There's a restaurant right by where I'm going. Met up with her afterwards, and she had this horrified look on her face. And I'm like, what's wrong? And she goes, well, I was sitting there, and there's a couple of guys in there, and one of them went to the bathroom, and he came right out within like 2 seconds. He obviously didn't wash his hands. And then I seen them get up and leave, and then the restaurant person came to the table, picked up their like appetizer breads, put it back into the bread bag,
0: no!
1: And bring it back to the kitchen.
0: Ah! Oh my goodness. What's the phrase? Reduce, reuse, recycle?
1: Yeah, yeah. This is like gross though.
0: With poopy fingers, no less. Oh my goodness.
1: It's so nice to talk to you. You always have the greatest show. Thank you so much.
0: Oh, thank you, Diane. And by the way, please report that restaurant to Kitchen Nightmares, okay?
1: Okay, thank you.
0: Have a great rest of your day.
1: You too. Bye-bye.
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2: Hey, Vi, tell me what your kid said.
3: My son was around a year and a half, 2 years old, and I was vacuuming, and he turned it off, and I turned it on, and he turned it off. By this time, I'm getting really annoyed. I finally said, Curtis, stop it. You're annoying me. And he turned around right after that and said, no, Mom, piss you off.
2: Piss you off?
3: Yeah. Because I would always say that. And my husband at the time was sitting on the couch and he started to howl. He was laughing so hard, he was crying. I turned around to him and I said, I can't even give him heck because you're laughing. And he said, Vi, you can't give him heck because what he said is the truth.
2: Yes. And you taught it to him.
3: Yes, they did.
2: That's what happens. They're just sponges, you know, for the first couple years, everything's getting absorbed, and then one day you're vacuuming, and then out it comes.
3: Yeah, that's absolutely true.
0: It's Jeff Holland
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1: Hey, is this Jeff?
2: Yep.
1: Hey, Jeff. So, funny thing my kid said.
2: Yes.
1: And she's 31 and we don't let her forget it. When she was 3, I used to try not to swear in front of my kids, so I would say Holy Dinah.
2: Uh-huh.
1: But she called her vagina a gina. So unbeknownst to me, she thought I was saying Holy Gina. There's a guy standing at the doorway to the store. My daughter's 3. My boys are 7 and 10. She sees something that excites her, and she starts running down the mall screaming, "Oh, my hairy gina." And my 10-year-old looked at me and said, "Mom, what's wrong with her?" You know, I tried not to swear in front of my kids and it backfired, but it's funny because we remind her of it all the time.
2: Technically, there's no cussing involved in anything there, but it gets a little graphic.
1: Oh, it was funny. The guy that was standing at the store, like at the fancy store doorway, he just about fell over. Like, he was just like, "What?" Like, and my boys were so embarrassed, and I'm like, "Yeah, whatever, I'm used to it."
2: Well, immediately, if I'm that security guy, immediately my gaze goes over to you, and I go, "Mom, what happened here?"
1: Yeah.
2: Why is she saying that?
1: Yeah, I'm pretty sure that guy went home and said, "You're not going to believe what I heard today." Anyways, I always got to share that story whenever I can because it still makes me laugh.
2: Oh, that was fantastic. I'm so glad you called. Thank you.
1: Oh, great. Okay, have a great day, Jeff.
2: You too. Bye.
1: Okay, bye-bye.
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2: I'm happy to say I can cross another item off my bucket list, and that would be tasting Vegemite. I'm glad I did it, but I did learn upon doing so that I'll probably never do it again. That stuff's gross. What did you try one single time and then realized, never again?
3: Well, I guess it wasn't Germany, but it was in Austria, and they were selling tree rabbit on the side of the road, like on the side of a sidewalk. There was a vendor selling tree rabbit, and it was squirrel. It was just roasted squirrel.
2: Okay, because I was going to ask, what's a tree rabbit, but it's not even rabbit.
3: Yeah, they call it tree rabbit for some reason.
2: To make you feel better about it, maybe?

0: I guess.
1: So you had some?
0: I did.
1: And?
0: Never again.
1: How did they prepare it?
0: I think it's just grilled. Like, there was no hair on it, but it was like a whole squirrel.
1: So they just give you an entire squirrel?
0: Yeah.
1: And you dive in. What do you hold on to? You hold on to its head?
0: It was kind of in like a paper bowl plate thing.
1: So you could fork it?
0: Yeah.
1: What was the flavor like?
0: It's like the most gamey thing you've ever had. It was just so wild.
1: Yeah.
0: It was sour. It was just...
1: It was sour?
0: Gross. Well, it was like a soury, wild kind of taste.

0: Disgusting. Ugh. All right, so never again, huh?
1: No.
0: And now, thanks to you, I know not to try the tree rabbit in Austria. Thank you.
1: Yes, of course.
0: Have a great day, buddy.
1: You too.
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3: Hello.
4: Hello, Michelle.
3: How you doing?
4: Doing all right. Yourself?
3: Oh, not

0: Too bad. Just driving to pick up my grandchildren.
1: Right on. I'm calling to ask you, what is something that you were curious to try, so then you finally did, and how did that go?
0: I was with a group of friends, and we were visiting somebody who had a bunch of different spiders, and they had a black widow spider. So just wanting to be brave in front of my friends, I let it crawl on my arm for about 5 seconds, and then I was like, nope.
1: Wait a minute, a black widow?
0: Yeah, he said it had its poisonous glands removed. I don't know if it's true or not, but I didn't want to find out after 5 seconds. I thought, nope, enough of that.
1: Wait, that's the thing you can do? Is you can take away the black widow's killing power?
0: I don't know.
1: It's like declawing a cat.
0: There you go. That's what he told me. But anyway, I was brave for 5 seconds, and then I got over it pretty fast.
1: Jeez. So something you'd never do again?
0: Never. Never, ever.
1: And I think that's a smart move.
0: Thank you.
1: Michelle, have you tried Vegemite?
0: Yes, and I'm with you. I'll never try that again.
1: Yeah. Okay, good. Somebody else on my side. A lot of people are just telling me that I didn't eat it in the manner that it's typically eaten in Australia. And I go, I don't think it matters. This stuff's gross.
0: I don't think you can spread it thin enough.
1: No.
0: No.
1: If something tastes that Absolutely bad enough. That you barely want it on the food, like, what are we doing here?
0: Exactly.
1: Yeah. Okay, stay away from spiders, you crazy. Be safe.
0: You too. Take care.
1: Bye.
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0: dies. Throwing it back. Fix it at with a Kodak. Send a Chico Pitbull.
1: Boys and girls, this is Neo.
2: This is your girl, Nair.
3: This is Afrojack.
4: Let's do it tonight.
0: Yeah, the biggest hits.
5: The best throwbacks.
0: Tonight.

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2: Hey, Jeff.
3: Trent, how you doing?
2: Living the dream. How are you?
4: Living the dream.
2: What's going on?
3: We're talking about things that you were curious to try. So you tried it once, and it was a one-and-done scenario. You were good for the rest of your time.
2: Well, so I didn't try it. I had friends that tried it. We were traveling to China, and we were told, do not eat the street meat. And friends ate the scorpion and were immediately sick. I heeded the advice. I didn't eat it. But, they were sick. Really bad.
3: Dang. I would think that scorpions would be one of the safer options because that's not really meat, is it? Like, what's a scorpion made of?
2: I mean, I think it's bugs, right? Like, I think bugs are meat. I guess, what's your definition of meat, I guess?
3: Yeah.

0: Because I was thinking, like, don't eat, you know, if there's mystery meat cooked on the side of the street on your trip to China, that might be questionable. You don't know what it is or how it's prepared. But I would have maybe leaned towards scorpion. It's a good thing you didn't.
1: We were told by the locals, don't do it, you'll get sick. And I listened, and they were right, because a bunch of people got sick.
0: Oh, did that ruin their trip, at least for a couple days?
1: Well, they tell us when you travel there that you're supposed to pack, like, stuff for your stomach in case stuff doesn't agree with you. Mm-hmm. So I think they had to get some, but I will never know, because I just didn't do it.
0: Good man. Avoided the street scorpion.
1: Yeah, and I would suggest you do, too.
0: And that's why Trent is living the dream.
1: Amen. Take care.
0: See you, pal.
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2: Hello.
3: Hello, this is Jeff calling.
2: Hi, Jeff.
3: Hi, who do I have here?
2: My name is Karis.
3: Hey, Karis, kids say the darndest things, right? Tell me about your seven-year-old daughter.
2: Well, she has a language disorder, so she speaks closer to like that of a three-year-old, but she said, Mom, you're hungry. You look hungry. And I said, no, I'm not hungry. And she pointed to like my stomach and she's like, no, Mom, you're very hungry. I'm like, you mean?
3: You look like you could eat, Mom.
2: That's exactly what she was saying. Yeah. It was great. It was great. I was like, what do you mean I'm hungry? And then I realized and I'm like, you mean Mommy's big? And she goes, yeah, so hungry, hey?
3: It's in a moment like that where your kid teaches you that there's an almost nicer way, a sneakier way of telling someone they're fat.
2: Totally. Totally. I'm going to use that from now on.
3: Oh, I'm going to go to hockey tonight hungry. And call out all the guys. Hey, hey, you look pretty hungry tonight, buddy.
2: Yeah, totally.
3: And it'll go right over their heads. He'll be like, yeah, I'm hungry for goals. I'm going to get 4 goals tonight. And then I'll say, and a cheeseburger? How about it?
0: It's Jeff Holland
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0: to. 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
2: Hey.
3: Hello, this is Jeff calling.
2: Oh, Jeff, how you doing?
3: Good. How are you?
2: I'm pretty good. You liked that one, did you?
3: Yes. What's your name?
2: Terry.
3: All right. What did your kid say?
2: He said, Mom, if I start digging and keep digging, I'll dig all the way down to vagina, right? No, baby, China. And we were at the dinner table, too.
3: He was three, four?
2: About four-ish.
3: If I keep digging and digging, I'll dig all the way down to
2: vagina.
3: Yeah. At the dinner table?
2: At the dinner table.
3: Did you guys have guests? Tell me you had guests over.
2: We were with Grandpa and Grandma.
3: Yes.
2: And they almost spit their food right out.
3: That's what I did in here when I read your message. That's great. Thank you for the laugh.
2: Hey, no problem. Have a good day.
3: You too. Bye.
2: Okay, bye-bye.
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2: Kids say the darndest things. It's true. That's why there was a show about it. Mason, what's up?
3: So I was about 3 years old, and I walked into the bathroom when my grandma was having a bath.
2: Oh, no.
3: And then I ran out of the bathroom and shut the door behind me, and all my grandma could hear was heavy breathing on the other side of the door. And then all I said to her was, "Wow, Grandma, you sure have big boobs."
2: Well, you were three. I can't blame you for, you walk in, you see something that, for some people, that's a traumatizing moment.
3: Totally. I'm sure I was quite terrified.
2: Yeah, no matter how old you are, to see your grandma in the bath.
3: Yeah, totally.
2: And I mean, when you think about it, you were kind of complimenting her. How did she receive it?
3: I think she said, and that's why you don't walk in when people are in the bathroom. I don't know. It turned into a life lesson. So.
2: Yeah. She's like, yeah. Knock next time, you little brat.
3: Yeah, for sure.
2: I hope your relationship wasn't strained from that moment on.
3: Oh, no. No, okay. It's better now.
2: Oh, good.
3: Yeah.
2: Mason, thanks for hanging out. Take care.
3: Yeah, you too. Thank you.
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0: We believe in being accountable to you, the listener, which is why we're a member of the Canadian Broadcast Standards Council. 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

0: Laura Euro says, hey, Roz and Mocha, fix my life. My cat is one and wakes me up every night between 2 a.m. and 5 a.m., pouncing on me with toys and meowing because he's bored and wants to play. I kick him out of the room, but he keeps meowing and doesn't seem to understand I'm trying to sleep. He's worse than my daughter was as a baby. Yikes. So your cat's name is what?
1: Oreo.
0: Oreo.
2: Had you had cats before?
1: Yes, I have another cat who is two. His name is Milk Dud, and he doesn't do that. He did it when he was a kitten, but then he stopped when he was about 8 or 9 months. And he did not have the same, like, I would kick him out, but he would not meow to get back in constantly like this cat does.
0: Part of the problem, and I've said this before, and I know it's a shock to hear it, the realities of getting a cat, right? But you should never get just one kitten.
2: Oh, really?
0: No.
1: Well, that's why I got the second cat, actually, and I was like, okay, the older cat is about one. I'm going to get another cat for him.
0: Did they play?
1: They did, yeah. And they still fight and play.
0: Yeah, okay. But the other cat sleeps through the night, right?
1: Yeah, pretty much.
0: Yeah. So we only have three in the house, right? And when they were young, we ran the hell out of them before bedtime. That's when the massive play happened with like the things on strings and throwing springs and all this stuff to the point of where like the baby cat was at the water dish with his tongue out exhausted. And we would just like run him wild. Right. Because again, the other cats were like, the other one was maybe about like 2 years older, but they still played like their babies. It was totally good.
2: Was the kitten like sleep at night?
0: So the kitten, when they're really little, like, no, they're monsters. Oh. But when they got to about like one and a half kind of thing, cause he's about one and a half now. Does he sleep through the night? Yeah, he sleeps through the night. But the thing is, all cats are different, right? And we have one cat who just likes to, she disappears during the day, right? We don't know where she goes during the day. She sleeps under my kid's bed. I have no idea where she pops up at 5 p.m. and we're like, oh, there's Birdie, right? Like she just disappears. I don't know where she is. But so she'll drop toys on me at night. But we have the other cat who literally sleeps all night long. His problem is that he gets hungry at 3 a.m.
2: So do you have to get up and feed him?
0: And he comes. Thankfully, it's only about a half hour before I normally get up anyway. Uh-huh. But like, the problem is this, is that he gets hungry at 3 a.m. He sleeps in the bed with us. He sleeps on my feet. And then he comes up and he stands on my night table and he starts tapping me in the face.
2: Yeah.
0: Right? Tap, tap, tap. And because he's a cat and I can't talk to him like a person, I then get up a half hour early and I'm like, okay, buddy, I'll go feed you. And then I always get to the kitchen and I'm like, why didn't you check your dish?
2: Oh, because there's food in there already?
0: There's already food. But he's in the bed. I'm so hungry. Oh my God, I'm going to die. And he wakes me up until I go upstairs. And then he looks at me and he's like, oh, cool. And then he starts eating breakfast, right? Yeah. So like cats have different personalities and they get hungry at different times and they have different schedules. The only thing at this point that I could say to you is before bed, like, is when all the hardcore play should happen.
1: Okay, so like wear him out right before
0: wear
1: I go to bed.
0: Him out. Okay. Yes. And also during the day, if you see him like sleeping a lot, right?
1: Yeah.
0: Wake him up.
1: Okay, yeah. I mean, I got to get my daughter on that, too, because she sleeps through everything, but she should really be playing with him more before bed, so it saves me a little bit of
0: You have to play with cats, especially a one-year-old cat. Like, you need to play with that cat, like, a lot during a day. And does your cat play fetch?
1: Yeah. He loves it.
0: With, like little springs?
1: He plays with, like, pom-poms and stuff.
0: Yeah, but if you can throw something that can, like, is substantial, like, for us, I can stand in the hallway perfectly at one end of the hallway and whip one of those little plastic springs so it hits the wall and bounces all the way down the stairs to the basement.
2: Uh-huh.
0: Right?
1: Oh.
0: And I will do that 30 times in a row.
3: Yeah.
1: Okay.
3: Right? Time right out.
0: Run them out.
2: Try that, Laura. Okay.
1: All right, I will. Thanks so much.
0: Okay,
2: no worries. Appreciate you. Bye.
1: Wait, are you going to ask me the question?
2: Between Roz and Mocha, who is your favorite?
1: Hands down, pants down, Roz.
0: There we go.
2: Kind of figured. Bye, Laura. Love you.
1: Bye. Love you.
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2: One thing that's always been on my bucket list is exploring more of Canada. So this past September, I checked another place off my list, Kelowna and the Okanagan Valley. And honestly, it was even more beautiful than I imagined. The weather was perfect. That crisp early fall sunshine, the water was stunning, and there was something really special about experiencing a completely different part of Canada. There are so many incredible places across Canada still on my list. So when I'm out checking off the next one, why let my home sit empty? Now, I'll admit, I was a little hesitant at first. 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

0: 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Our DMs is where all the weird lives.
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2: Chloe, what do we got in the DMs today?
3: Mike asks, who from the show is most likely to get kicked off a flight and what would it be for?
2: Like, Maury does weird things, right? Like, Maury will try and set up with an airline ahead of time to get, like, a certain cookie that he likes. But you know what I mean?
4: It's worked, by the way. I'll never forget when I was on a flight with Mocha and Climax, and I got moved up to a better seat, and they brought me champagne.
1: Okay, hold on. When you say better, you were still in economy, bro.
4: Yeah, but I was closer to the door.
1: You were two rows ahead of us.
2: That's not a better seat.
1: Okay.
4: It's closer to get out. I'll be out of there faster.
2: Sure.
1: You still waited for us, though.
2: Yeah.
4: True, too.
2: I don't know who would get kicked off a flight.
1: We definitely all act decent. Like, no one's going to do anything to...
4: I would still say it's me, because if I drank too much, I would be trying to tell jokes, walking up and down the aisle, trying to, like, you know, flirt with people. I still think it's me.
2: Yeah. I think it would be me.
3: Why?
2: Because I think that, because I've had these arguments before with flight attendants.
1: Ooh, okay.
3: Oh.
2: And it always revolves around one thing, not letting you piss when you have to piss and you're an adult.
3: Well, when there's turbulence?
2: Minor turbulence. But the problem is this, and I've talked a lot about this in the past, okay? The difference between flying business class and economy class is, in economy class, if the seatbelt sign is on and there's a little bit of turbulence, you get up to go to the bathroom, the flight attendant will take her thumb, put it in the middle of your forehead, and seat you back down. If you are in business class and the seatbelt sign is on and the little bit of turbulence and you have to go to the bathroom, the flight attendants will hold hands and form a human chain to make sure you get there, to make sure you get there safely.
1: Yeah.
2: Okay?
1: I'll never understand that.
2: Okay? That's the difference.
4: So
2: right?
4: What was your argument? Not being allowed to go?
2: Is I would get into a massive blow up about not being allowed to pee, and I would probably pee.
1: Like right there,
2: like,
1: in the
2: if
1: aisle.
2: If I would either be forcing my way past a flight attendant,
1: yes,
2: right, or I would pee like where I'm sat.
1: Oh my gosh!
3: Yeah, wow. You definitely get kicked off for that.
2: Thank you. This is what I'm saying. It would be.
1: You don't have to worry about any of that because you're always first class.
2: It doesn't. Well,
1: so
2: I'm not always. I'm not always. Oh,
1: When was the last time you sat economy?
2: Oh, wow.
3: 19.
2: No. When I was at ET Canada, so like 2019, I guess, 2018. Okay. 2018 it would have been. 2019. 2018. But yeah, definitely not Mocha. Definitely not Shem.
5: No.
2: Right?
3: Nope. I think it's between us three.
1: Wait, yeah. But Chloe, you also said that you might get kicked off.
3: Get too drunk.
2: Oh, yeah.
3: If I get too drunk and I'm getting rowdy and I'm being unruly, they're kicking me off the flight.
4: But flight attendants kind of like that, though. It creates a party atmosphere.
2: But again, it's hard to get drunk in economy.
4: No, it's not.
3: No, but yes, drunk before. Go to the bar before. Oh, get on the plane drunk.
2: No. Oh,
4: also, no, yes. No. A lot of airlines now offer free wine.
2: Yeah, one.
4: No, two.
2: Okay, two.
3: Two's not going to get me drunk. I'm not
1: two's
3: a lightweight.
1: Not gonna get anybody
4: no,
1: drunk.
4: No, two airlines.
2: Two. Two, you get two. It's not unlimited. It's not open bar.
4: Isn't it?
2: No.
3: No.
2: No. They'll bring you like

0: two, and then you're good. That's why I like traveling with Catherine. She doesn't drink.
1: I'll have hers.
0: Yeah. I'm always like, babe, order a wine.
1: Yeah.
0: Get a wine. Tell them you want a wine. But yes, Chloe, you would get kicked off for showing up drunk.
2: Yeah.
0: Yes. Okay. Now I fully understand.
1: Next DM, please.
2: Ariel says, if you had to describe yourself without mentioning your job, family, or hobbies, how would you do it?
0: Hot.
3: Mic drop.
1: Nice.
0: Yeah. Kind.
1: There you go.
2: You wouldn't say like outgoing or like.
1: Yeah, sure. Outgoing.
0: But what do you want to most be known as? Like if you could only give one word that was genuine to who you were.
1: Oh, kind.
0: Like kind. Absolutely. Kind okay. over outgoing. Mm. For sure.
1: Chloe?
2: Ambitious.
0: Ambitious.
2: Mm-hmm.
0: Risky.
2: Ooh,
0: risky.
2: Ooh, risky.
0: Risky. That's one of those words that means different things to different people.
2: Uh-huh. And you can interpret it as you would like.
0: Right?
4: Oh, wow.
0: Yeah.
1: Jim?
4: Oh, cheesecake. That's easy.
2: That's it?
4: That's easy.
1: Yeah. Yeah. Nickname, yeah, yeah. And it's perfect. His favorite dessert. Yeah. Dylan Morey?
3: Funny.
2: Okay.
0: Yeah.
1: You want to come up with another one?
0: You should switch yours now, Mocha. I'm gonna switch. Mocha's getting funny.
1: What else we got today?
2: Ray says, have my Guyanese brothers, Mocha, Shem, and Roz is included in that. Yeah.
0: Thank you.
2: Seen the food coloring in curry video, and what are your thoughts?
1: Oh God. You know how many times, I don't know, Shem, if you've received this, people DM this to you.
4: All
1: Roz,
4: the time.
1: Our other Guyanese brother, has anyone ever DM'd this to you? I've had it sent to me so many times.
5: Does your mother put food coloring in curry?
6: No, my...
5: What the f*** you talking about?
6: She said...
5: Who puts food coloring in curry?
6: I could probably try it if you want.
5: No, but listen to me. We deciphering something here for make f***ing sense. Make it make sense to me. Where you come up with the idea that coloring is going curry?
6: Well, if I make curry and it's supposed to look brown,
5: my brother, the base content, which is turmeric or curry powder for curry, if you ain't got enough green, you put more curry.
6: Well, you won't want coloring.
5: You don't put coloring in curry.
6: But she must be put.
5: No, but I'm asking you, see, and you gotta use your f***ing common sense.
0: Okay. That's so he was adding, what color did he want? What color is he trying to make it?
1: He's trying to make it brown.
0: Brown?
1: Yeah.
2: Did he say green in there?
1: Yeah, he would add green.
2: Yeah.
0: Yes.
1: Okay. Anyway, okay. Food coloring does not belong in curry, no, okay? No.
0: But what if you don't know?
1: Well, no, but you add the curry powder, it's going to turn it brown.
0: Okay.
4: You better ask somebody if you don't know.
1: Right. Yeah. Okay. Yeah. And if it's
0: don't
1: not...
0: ask, don't tell.
2: But what if someone wants it green? Like, hey, can I have my curry green? Would you put food coloring in it?
1: Chloe.
4: Hey, making me mad now, you know, girl.
1: These are the conversations that happen because you DM us, so keep those DMs coming in.
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2: Hi, brother Dan Mori.
3: Thank you.
2: Dan Mori had some time with James Austin Johnson.
4: Who's that guy?
2: From SNL. Mm-hmm. And he's the guy that is the Trump impersonator.
4: Oh, he's their Trump.
2: Yeah.
4: I gotcha.
2: He does Trump. He does Biden.
4: He does a decent Trump.
2: Yeah, he does.
4: Very good. He's just not fat enough.
5: Hello, it's me, your favorite president, and perhaps your next pope. Conclave. Well, it's been 100 years since I became president. Excuse me. Days, wow. Feels longer, but people are saying that what I've done so far has single-handedly helped win people elections, mostly in Canada.
2: SNL is on hiatus now until the fall, and we'll be airing new episodes on CTV. Damn it, Mori, with the one and only James Austin Johnson.
6: Oh, my God. Oh, my God. Okay, SNL fans, are you ready for this? James Austin Johnson. Oh, my God.
7: Oh, how's it going? I can't believe I'm here with you right now.
6: I am a huge fan. How are you?
7: Thank you. I'm a big fan of yours as well.
6: Oh, why do you need to lie? But I love it. Oh, my God. Okay, you are known and loved on SNL for playing Donald Trump. Have you ever been worried that he would reach out and like, threaten something or cease and desist?
2: What?
6: Like, you keep doing it. It's incredible, and no one seems to say anything from his office that I'm aware of.
7: I think that he loves comedy, and I think he loves the show, and I think that that's really all that matters. I think that, you know, he's a showman. And we're just putting on a show. I think he must respect that on some level, that we're just doing our jobs, making people laugh.
2: I don't think that Trump thinks that.
3: Yeah. But he hasn't said anything on Truth Social about, like, he does a bad job.
4: Because he hated Alec Baldwin, right?
2: Oh,
4: But I don't think that's because he hated somebody doing Trump. I think he just hated Alec Baldwin.
3: Well, the difference is Alec treated it very seriously. James sort of has fun with it on the show.
4: Sure.
2: This is Dan Mori with James Austin Johnson from SNL, who plays Trump in some of the sketches there.
6: What are your favorite words to say as Donald Trump?
7: Biden. There's words that are really loud and stuff, and then there's a lot of stuff that's gotten a lot quieter now. It's really quiet. It's a little thing called Iran. So, you know, it's been hard to follow the music of his voice because it can't just be summed up in one word. It doesn't really start to sound like Donald Trump until you're talking for like an hour and a half longer than you were scheduled to talk, right? So at my live shows, I really try to see how long I can go for.
2: It is incredible. Like, I just imagine the amount of footage that this guy has to watch and pick up on key words that he has to then make sure he says the exact same way when he is on SNL.
4: But it is funny because they are, as much as I'm sure they hate Donald Trump, they're still sensitive to certain things. Like, if they were really going to do Donald Trump, they would put him in a fat suit, right?
2: Sure, totally.
4: Like,
2: and make him even more armed.
4: But the problem is that in doing Donald Trump, they don't want to offend people who may take offense to a fat suit, because I don't even think you're allowed to wear fat suits on TV anymore.
2: Oh, I highly doubt that.
4: But you should.
2: Yeah. Woke culture going to come for
4: even
2: you.
4: Just an ass suit. Right? Just pat out the ass.
2: This is Dan Mori talking to James Austin Johnson from SNL.
6: It is the summertime. It's, I guess, your hiatus. When do you start working on the next season? Or are you already thinking of ideas?
7: Oh, I mean, you know, I'm always thinking about sketches that would be good. I'm always thinking about ideas. But we really make the show week to week. So we're not thinking about, we don't go back on the air until at the end of September, early October. That's when we'll cook it all up. You know what I mean? It wouldn't taste good if I made you a smoothie today and didn't give it to you for 3 months.
6: That is genius.
7: You know what I mean? You got to make it fresh in front of me. I want to see you crack the banana. Mm. I want to see you get a fistful of spinach and throw it in that thing with the frozen blueberries and the almond milk and the ice.
2: Sure.
7: You got to do it the minute.
2: Protein powder.
7: It's got to be served cold immediately. And so that's really, you got to wait. You just got to wait.
2: You don't want a smoothie. There you go. That's James Austin Johnson from SNL. He plays Trump on SNL, and SNL currently on hiatus for the summer. They're on summer break. New episodes return late September on CTV.
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2: Hello, it's Roz and Mocha.
3: Hey, Roz and Mocha. This is Maury's boy, Michael Bunting, calling in for my yearly happy birthday wish.
2: Oh, my God. Michael Bunting. You're the best, God. Dude. What's up, man?
3: How you guys doing?
4: Good, homie. What's going on with you?
3: Not much. Just home for the summer.

0: enjoying some friends and family time. And I'm not even kidding. I pulled up my laptop last night, and it said, reminder, Mari's birthday tomorrow. So I started laughing. That's what I got.
1: Be honest here. Did Maury ask you to put in his birthday into your phone?
0: He put it in when we went out for lunch last summer.
2: Are you serious? Oh, my God. So hold on. You're back home now from Dallas?
0: Yes, I am. I'm home for the next couple months. So nice. Enjoying some friends and family time. And Maury's still on me about getting a beer. We went out for lunch, but I still owe him a beer, apparently.
3: He bought me yogurt.
1: I don't know. I don't know if he can handle a beer, even. I really don't.
0: Yeah. All he did eat was yogurt at our lunch.
1: Yeah, he had four birthday candles on a piece of celery today, and it took him four attempts to blow out four candles. Like, he doesn't have the lung capacity for candles.
0: Yeah, so he wouldn't be able to handle a beer either.
1: No.
2: Michael Bunting of the Dallas Stars, back at home now, former Toronto Maple Leaf. Can you tell us, do you know how old Maury is?
0: I do not, no.
1: If you could take a guess.
2: Yeah.
0: I'm going to guess 33.
3: Yeah, my guy.
1: Wow.
2: Did he tell you to say that?
0: I always got your back.
1: Oh, God.
2: All right, Michael Jesus. Bunting, you're the best, dude. Thanks so much.
0: Yeah, thanks, guys.
2: Right on. Love you, dog.
0: Always a pleasure to be on the show.
2: You're more than welcome to be here anytime. You have a wicked day.
0: All right, you guys as well. Happy birthday, Maury.
3: Jesus.
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0: The folks that we were traveling with, the Flaming Romos, the winners, they're heading back today with DJ Climax. He stuck around to hang out with them. A lot of great things. We have more audio to share with you as well from our trip. And what we'll do, play for you right now, is karaoke went down once again.
1: Oh, no.
0: Shem sang a song, and then Dammit Maury sang a song. So, separately, right?
1: Yeah.
0: But Maury's was like a duet. And Maury's was with a woman who he had like just met that day named Vina. Like, you met her like where?
2: At the swamp bar.
0: And then you said, hey, I'm doing... Okay, yeah. At the swamp bar. And you said to her, I'm doing karaoke tonight. Would you like to sing with me?
2: We were having the time of our life. And she told me there was karaoke that night. Because I completely forgot. And I'm like, we have to sing together. And she was into it, and I loved her.
0: Wow. Okay. So before we get to Dammit Maury and his new friend, Dina, who I'm sure you haven't talked to since that night.
2: No, I have not.
0: Right? Here is how the MC introduced everyone.
3: All right, take it down a little bit, DJ. So ladies and gentlemen, once more, I want to shout out the Roz and Mocha Show from out of Canada. Welcome to Jamaica Wagwan.
1: Wagwan, yes. Girl.
0: So Dammit Maury and his brand new friend, Dina.
2: They're like so close.
0: Singing what song again?
2: For Pride, we sang Diana Ross, I'm Coming Out.
1: Oh, jeez.

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3: Yeah, it was a lot of fun.
2: I know the...

0: God,
1: I have to shout that I am coming out.
0: Yeah. Yo, okay. Bro, thank God for Dina. And then on the flip side.
2: Oh, my God.
0: Shem's name pops up on the screen because he's going to sing Angel by Shaggy. Listen to this.

0: So he's doing so both good. Voice parts for the
1: so
0: song,
1: good.
0: Right?
1: So good. Dying. So good.
0: And
1: so
0: the song's like yes. three, almost 4 minutes.
2: That's a long
0: so
2: one.
0: Close to the end of the song, though, right?
1: Yeah.
0: Shem starts getting winded.
1: Oh, my God. Oh, no.
0: And he can't necessarily finish the song.
1: Oh, no.
0: And he's like, and he's telling everyone, like, yo, like, y'all got to help me. Y'all got to finish, right? Because the end of the performance sounds like this.
3: Big up, Jamaica. Big up the Roz and Mocha Show.
4: Yeah.
5: Come on, ladies and gentlemen, give it up for Shem. Representing Roz and Mocha. Oh, yeah.
0: So,
2: wow.
0: Completely.
1: I was so tired.
2: Oh my God.
0: Yo, the man was sweating heavy too, right?
5: Roz and Mocha. Oh, yeah.
0: So, that is one of the one of the evenings that we had jamming in Jamaica, Roz and Mocha Show with redtag.ca. It was incredible. We have more audio to share as well. But there you go. That's Damon Mori and Shem singing karaoke.
5: Roz and Mocha. Oh, yeah.
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4: Yeah.
5: Guad. Champions in the house.
6: Jesus.
5: When I tell you guys, I said it back in November. I sent you guys a voice note to the group chat. I said, I looked at the stats. I looked at the players. Carolina was going to win the championship, and the Knicks were going to win. And what happened? Mm-hmm. Knicks won on the weekend. Carolina won last night. Y'all need to start remembering who says what.
6: Play that voice note.
5: It was one of those ones that disappears after the first
6: one. Is that what it was?
5: Yeah.
6: I gotcha.
5: Carolina took it. Carolina took it. The Knicks took it.
6: Uh-huh. What did you print that on? Mocha's holding up pieces of paper that he printed. Look at it. Look what you just printed. My God. Bro, you just use all the ink. It's just a black square that just reads New York on the top of it.
5: Guess what? We know the logo. Oh, no.
6: What is the matter with you?
7: What a mess.
5: Damn it. Anyway, the point is I knew.
6: Yeah? Did you? Okay, cool. Yeah, I got you.
5: Yeah, anyway.
6: What a weekend, huh?
5: Oh, bro, it was the best weekend for sports. Dude. Are you kidding?
6: Yeah, it was so great. So great. And it was hot on whatever it was, Friday, I think it was, Saturday.
5: It was hot Saturday.
6: Yeah.
5: Actually, Thursday was hot, too.
6: Yeah, I had to bring my truck in to get fixed. I saw it on my car right now. Again. I don't know.
5: You have a rental again?
6: Yeah, I got to get a rental today. So right now, I got Catherine's car today, so my kid's got to take the school bus to school or the bus to school.
5: Bro, why don't you just Uber into work?
7: Or I could pick you up. No.
6: I don't want option A, option B. No, thank you. I'll rent a car. It's fine. Uh-huh. It's fine. I'm fine. I don't want
5: just
6: any
5: like the
6: of
5: old
6: that.
5: Days. No. Where he just swings by, picks you up, grabs you a coffee.
6: No.
7: You rent a car. I'll leave my car at home. You pick me up.
5: Great idea, Mom.
6: No. You think I'm putting you in a rental? I will never get that security deposit back.
8: That's gone, bro.
6: It's gone.
5: Wrap this guy with plastic. Like Dexter.
6: Wrap him with plastic.
5: Like Dexter.
6: No, I don't know what was going on with my truck, but I thought it was my alignment, right? So if I drive in the city, I'm fine, but as soon

0: as I get on the highway, the truck starts vibrating like I'm driving on a washboard, right? Like I'm driving on like a corrugated road. Like it's just that's how it feels. The whole truck shakes.
1: Yeah.
0: The whole thing.
1: But you are right. It's usually the alignment.
0: So I went, I brought it to the mechanic in the city and I was like, you got to get it up over 100. And the mechanic looks at me and goes, where am I going to get this up over 100 that it's not going to take me all day to do it? Right?
1: Oh, yeah, sure.
0: And I was like, fair enough. And I go, just check the alignment, check the shocks, check everything else. And he's like, and he calls me back and he's like, I checked your alignment and it was like way off. So I fixed that for you. And I was like, okay, cool. And then I had it on the, and then I picked it up and then I got, it was fine city driving. And then I got on the highway again and I was like, this does not feel safe at all. Like it was the first time where I was like driving and I'm like, I really feel unsafe right now.
1: So did you call the guy back?
0: No, I didn't call him back. I got off the highway and then I drove to where I had to go, right? Like an hour and a half outside of the city. And then I found a mechanic out there and I was like, hey, I'm going to drop this off. And then Catherine came to get me. Right.
1: What'd
0: I was
1: they
0: like, I dropped it off. They're going to call me today. Oh. So I don't know what's going on with it, but it was like, I've never felt like I was going to, like, not die. I don't want to say die, but like, I felt like the truck was going to fall apart under me. You know, when you watch a cartoon and like all the wheels just fall off,
1: yeah,
0: right? And then I got to use my feet, right? That's what
1: and
0: it
1: then
0: felt like.
1: The rest of the car falls apart and you're just left sitting there on the seat with the steering wheel.
0: Thank you. Yeah. Yeah. That's what it felt like. It felt like slowly all the pieces were going to start falling off the truck. And then I drove Catherine's car to work this morning and I was like, this is what it's supposed to feel like?
1: Oh, shoot.
0: Because I'm just so used to it. Right, I'm so used to all the bumps and the danger that I'm not used to a smooth ride.
1: Smooth, cool dude right here.
0: Yeah,
1: that's the epitome.
0: So I don't know. I don't know what's going on with that thing. Thunderpuss may have seen its last days.
1: Oh, no.
0: Yeah.
1: R.I.P.
0: I know.
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1: Alexa, hello, good morning. Welcome to the Roz and Mocha Show. How was your weekend?
2: Good morning. My weekend was great. How about you guys?
1: Pretty good, pretty good. Weather was nice. Last time we played Roz and Mocha's Easy Money, the jackpot was at $600. And Madalena, who was our last contestant, ended up busting, which brought the jackpot down to a reset amount of $100, which is what you're playing for today.
2: Okay.
3: So, Alexa, all you got to do, as you know, you just got to pick a name, okay? Either Roz or Mocha. And we're going to spin the wheel. If it lands on the name you pick, the money's yours. But you can always try and double that up if you want to flip that 100 to 200. So, by picking double your money, because on the wheel, there's one spot for double your money. And if you pick it, we spin it, and you hit it, we'll give you $200. So, what's it going to be, Alexa? Roz, Mocha, or double your money?
2: I'm going to go with Roz.
3: Oh.
1: On the count of three, you got to yell out, spin that wheel. One, two, three.
2: Spin that wheel.
3: There we go. Come on, Alexa. Come on, baby.
1: Got to land on Ross's name.
3: Come on, come on. Oh, okay. Hold on. You landed on spin again. Now, with spin again, the great thing about spin again is that sometimes people have doubt with their initial pick. So we will spin again, definitely. But spin again also gives you the option to change your pick. So you can now stick with Roz, or you can go Mocha, or you can try and double it up.
2: I'm going to switch it up and go with Mocha this
3: time. Okay,
1: good choice. All right, you know what to do. One, two, three.
3: That hurts, man.
2: Spin that wheel.
3: There we go. Come on.
4: Roz and Mocha.
1: Congratulations. Look at that. $100. Because it landed on the name Mocha.
2: Thank you guys so much.
3: Damn, congrats.
1: What are you going to do with the cash?
2: Groceries, bills, maybe a nice dinner. We'll see.
1: Perfect. Well, you enjoy that money. Thank you for listening.
2: Thanks, guys. Have a great day.
1: You too. Hang on the line. Before we do the deep dive, we'll have to let you know we'll play Roz and Mocha's Easy Money once again tomorrow at 6:15. Jackpot $100.
3: And just to remind everybody, sometimes the second choice does pay off.
1: Wow. Not bitter at all, huh?
5: Roz and Mocha's DM Deep Dive. Our DM is where all the weird lives.
1: Yes. Now time for today's DM Deep Dive.
3: Chloe, what do we got in the DMs today?
6: Christy DM'd, what's one small harmless lie you tell your partner just to keep the peace?
7: One.
6: True. When we order takeout, I sometimes tell my husband the restaurant has online ordering. What I don't tell him is I'm ordering through Skip the Dishes. If he finds out the restaurant doesn't have online ordering, he'll call them ahead of time to save a few bucks. I'd rather just pay the markup than make a phone call.
3: Oh, wow. Wow. What is one small harmless lie you tell your partner just to keep the peace is the question.
7: Usually the price of things. Like if I bought like a, you know, a nice coffee table book or a shirt or something like that, or you know, dinner, I'll always down the price.
3: How much do you usually like cut it in half? Like, is there a percentage that you usually say?
7: I know my safe window where it won't bother. Like if the book is like 180, I'll just say it was 50.
3: Right. And what about a shirt?
7: A shirt. It was on sale, 30% off. I got it for $25.
3: How much did you actually
7: pay for? There's a Blue Jay shirt that I got once that I paid for. And to this day, Matthew's boss has to lie to Matthew for years that she bought the shirt for me so that Matthew won't get mad that I bought the shirt for myself.
1: Well, how much was the shirt?
7: The shirt was $80. But I said, just tell Matthew you bought it for me.
3: Well, and she said, okay.
7: And she said, okay. Oh, and for now, every time I wear the shirt and it comes up, she has to remember the lie.
1: Like, I'm going to go to my wife's boss and say,
3: well, I'm going to need you to lie for me.

0: Do me the solid.
1: Yeah. Yeah. I'm gonna need you to lie. Uh-huh. I told my wife that I fed her squirrel and I didn't.
0: Oh no.
1: Last week.
0: Really?
1: Yeah.
0: Uh-huh.
1: Yeah. Because the squirrels, like, you open the front door of my house and there's two squirrels that come and just sit on the stairs waiting because Catherine fills her pockets full of peanuts before she leaves the house.
0: Yeah.
1: Right? Because she's a fairy. And she feeds a squirrel. And so she was gone.
0: She's Snow White, literally.
1: She was gone and she was like, did you feed my squirrel today, right? And I was like, yeah, of course I did. I threw a couple out there. I did not
0: check the cameras?
1: No. She could check the cameras.
0: But yes, she won't.
1: She will not check the cameras.
0: Because she believes you.
1: Correct, Amundo.
0: Okay. Chloe?
2: I don't want to let my boyfriend know how much I actually spend on shopping.
1: But
2: how
1: why?
2: Much?
1: He's just your boyfriend, though.
3: I know. Things will change when you live together.
2: Well, that. I don't know. I just want to feel like I have a shopping addiction. Like, but I do.
1: Okay. You're not lying because of the financials. You're lying because you don't want to be judged.
2: Sure.
3: I'm lying right? for the financials.
1: Yes.
0: What, Chloe, is the last, I guess, shopping item or shopping thing? Like, what was the last thing you lied to him about pricing?
2: So, good example. I had an appointment and I had an hour to kill. So instead of just doing what a normal person would do, I don't know, get coffee or whatever, I went into Winners and spent like $200.
0: Uh-huh. And you told him?
2: I told him I spent $50.
0: Okay. $50?
3: Yeah. Same Z's.
1: Yeah.
2: Because I didn't want him to judge me that I was shopping for an hour.
0: Cheesecake?
4: I think I mostly lie about being okay with sharing food with her.
0: Oh.
4: I'm like, no problem. I don't mind if you eat off my plate.
1: Yeah.
4: And then I really do mind.
1: That's not cool.
4: Yeah. I don't like that.
1: No.
0: Next DM, please, Chloe.
2: Frank says Ross has mentioned in the past that he wants to fight Justin Trudeau.
1: Nope. I never said that.
2: Is it because he ranked higher than him on Canada's best dressed list?
1: Okay. Before I start getting phone calls, because I have to clear this up, because people, it got it twisted. I have never once said that I want to fight Justin Trudeau. I have never once said that because I don't. What I said was, I've always just had this feeling that at some point, Justin Trudeau and I are going to fight.
2: Okay.
1: Okay, right. There's a difference.
0: Do you still have that feeling now?
1: I do.
0: Even though he's with Katy Perry now.
1: Very much so. I don't know why, right? I don't know why. I don't know how it would happen. I just have this feeling that he and I are going to get into it one day.
0: So if Katy Perry walks in and we're going to do an interview, she's sitting right there. You know her man's is going to come to support.
1: Right.
0: And he walks in. Like, he knows who we are.
1: Yes.
0: Like, he'll walk in here. You think that just like looking at him, if he goes to like shake your hand, you may just start to knuckle up right away?
1: No. Or I'm not going to start a fight. Okay. Like I said to you. Okay, I don't want to fight him. I just think it's going to happen.
0: Got it.
2: Does that it'd be him instigating?
1: Something is going
0: to
1: happen.
0: I don't know.
1: I may say something to piss him off.
0: Okay.
1: Right? I don't know. All I'm saying is that I am not going to start it. I don't want to do it, but I think it's inevitable.
0: Okay.
4: Who's going to finish it?
1: Right?
0: Oh.
1: Please, Shem.
4: My God.
1: No, because I just know that type. I went to high school with guys. I've known guys like Trudeau my whole life. I think that everything they do that is virtuous is fake, and it was only ever to get chicks, right?
2: Wow.
1: And this is all played out exactly how I've said, right? Katy Perry, right? All of that led to what?
0: Katy Perry.
1: Yeah. Right? All of it led to what? Katy Perry. So anyway, I don't want to fight Justin Trudeau. I have no ill feelings towards him at all. I just think it's inevitable. That's all I'm saying.
0: One final DM, please, today, Chloe.
2: Steven asks, Batman got his name from his fear of bats. Using the same logic, what is your superhero name?
3: Electrical Man.
2: You're scared of electricity?
3: I'm terrified of electricity. If a plug is hanging out, someone else has to push it back
1: in. Whatever, Maury. Your superhero name would be Boobs.
0: That's a good one. Boob, what would your name be, Roz?
1: What am I afraid of? I would just say Justin Trudeau.
0: Okay. Cheesecake?
4: Snakes, probably.
1: Yeah.
4: I don't do well with snakes, especially since Roz talked about snakes in toilets like years ago.
0: Yeah.
4: I honestly, anytime I'm on the toilet, I think about a snake.
1: Snake check.
4: Yeah. Yes. Always.
0: All right. Yeah. Chloe?
2: Bees. I'm terrified of bees. It's like bee woman.
3: Buzz girl.
2: Bee girl.
0: Unfortunately, I would be just nothing.
2: Wow. Oh, wow.
3: No, you'd be Ghost Man.
1: You already are, though.
4: Oh.
1: Bro, come on. I had to. I'm sorry. I had to. That was, you're not going to say I would be nothing. There's a million other words you could have said that were not that.
3: Why am I the

0: only one clapping.
1: You could have said a bunch of different things instead of saying, I'm nothing.
2: I have a feeling that at some point, Roz and I are going to get into a little bit of a dust.
1: Not when my best friend Justin Trudeau's by my side.
2: Thank you, everyone. That was today's DM Deep Dive. That was awesome. Thanks, Chloe.
3: Thanks.
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12: Well, it is 10 degrees. Kind of cool outside right now. Getting up to a high of 20 today. Sun cloud mix for the afternoon. We got the news for you right after the latest song from Harry Styles. American Girls, KISS 92.5, biggest hits, the best throwbacks. We are Roz and Mocha. Good morning.

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1: Here's Roz and Mocha.
2: Yes. He's Roz and Mocha. Happy Monday. Welcome to it. Gang in the building. Shem, a.k.a. Cheesecake, is here. Chloe, a.k.a. Chol, is here. David Mori, a.k.a. David Mori, is here. You know what I'm saying?
3: Hey, Mocha.
2: Yeah.
3: Are you ready?
2: Yeah, baby.
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6: I was trying to watch that UFC last night, man.
7: Was it in the White House?
6: No, it was on the lawn. It finished so late, though.
2: Like, how late?
6: I think it wrapped up at 12:45 Eastern.
3: Yeah.
2: What?
6: Like, it was so late because they had a rain delay and then, it was like 35 minutes delayed or whatever it was.
2: Question,
6: so
2: why did they do it on a Sunday, not on a Saturday?
6: Because it was Trump's birthday.
2: Oh, and
7: this was his birthday present?
2: Yes. USA, USA.
6: So my favorite analysis of the whole thing was somebody had tweeted and said, this whole UFC Freedom 250 is basically a Disney movie where a 12-year-old becomes president. Right? And they're like, what would you like to do with your birthday, Mr. President? And he's like, motocross and UFC. Where would you like to do that? In the backyard. Yeah. It was good, though. It was actually, I thought that it was going to be way less distracting. There were some real cool moments. They had the Marine Corps orchestra playing all the intro songs.
2: Oh, yeah.
6: And they had singers there who were like singing like the songs live.
2: Oh, wow. That's
6: like,
2: great.
6: It was really like the actual production was really beautiful.
7: Mm. Did Trump stay awake?
6: You know what? He did, but it was real windy, so his hair was going crazy.
2: Oh, you didn't wear a hat? UFC
6: no,
2: hat?
6: No. No. And Melania was there for, I think, the first fight, and then she dipped.
2: Yeah, bedtime.
6: And Baron was there, who's like, I think, 8'2" now.
2: Oh, my God.
6: That
2: kid. Dana White looking at him like, bro, you want in?
6: That kid was there.
2: You want next?
6: Huge. But they actually didn't show Trump a whole lot. Like, I thought they were going to, like, way more. Mm. But they didn't show him a whole lot.
2: It's at his house. Why wouldn't they?
6: I know.
2: The host.
6: Yeah, but where all the fighters, like, warm up and stuff like this, like, normally it's, like, some back room in an arena. Mm. They were warming up, like, inside the White House. Like, the rooms they were in had, like, art on the walls.
2: Oh, and, yeah.
7: Like, it was the Oval Office.
6: It was crazy.
2: That's incredible.
6: Yeah, it was really wild. The
2: MegaFest.
6: The card was all right, but everything else was just so crazy, man. FIFA World Cup over the weekend. Lots to go through here. Canada, I guess, got its first point in a World Cup. Is that the deal?
8: Mm-hmm. Yes.
6: There you go.
2: Go Canada.
6: 1-1 Canada v Bosnia. Before the game, damn it, Maury was down there. Like, I don't know how he got in, but he was in the stadium. I'm not even going to ask. I don't want to know. I don't want to know how you got in. All I know is Maury didn't have a ticket. But Maury was inside the stadium. Here's Dammit Maury with Will Arnett before the game.
9: As a huge sports fan, how well do you think you would do on the pitch during the game?
10: So poorly. I'd be so tired. Like, early. Like, even if I was the goalie, I'd be so tired. Not that the goalies aren't great. I mean, the goaltenders, what they do is insane. First of all, I'd never be able to do it in a million years. But secondly, even if I was standing for a lot of the game, unless they had a stool, like, that I could keep in the net, and then when the ball's in there, so if I could sit,
6: thank you.
10: I do all right.
6: A swing is what I suggested. that top crossbar is perfect for a swing. Michael Bublé was singing before the game and talking to Dammit Maury as well.
9: Hey, talk to me about the feeling that is going through your mind right now, the honor that you're going to have going out there to perform on the FIFA World Stage. You've done some incredible stuff in your life, but this has to be up there.
11: It is up there. And I take a lot of pride in being Canadian. I take a lot of pride in how much I love... you know, how much Argentina is in my heart because my wife and kids are. And so it means a lot to me to represent those people and try to make them proud. On the ego side, I can't lie. Like, it's a big moment. I feel like a sexy male Shakira.
2: Your hips don't lie.
11: Oh, they do not lie. So.
2: What do you say?
12: I just haven't met you yet.
6: Justin Trudeau is getting a lot of heat catching strays over the weekend.
2: Why? What do you do now?
6: Well, because so here's the deal: is that Canada had their first game right in Toronto, but USA had their first game on the same day, and Katy Perry was doing the opening ceremonies down in the USA.
2: So what do you choose? Your girl v your country?
6: And the New York Times ran a headline going, on a day that Canada and the United States both opened their campaigns at the World Cup, Justin Trudeau opted to watch Team USA, where his girlfriend Katy Perry was performing in the opening ceremony. And then Trudeau replied back to them saying, sometimes supportive boyfriend duties call. You know who I'm rooting for to take the cup. But people are pissed because it wasn't that long ago that Trudeau told Canadians to boycott the USA, right? And now he's got an American girlfriend. He's like, whoa, Coachella's amazing, yeah. Right? But I don't blame him. Like, come to Canada and get booed, or your girlfriend is Katy Perry.
2: Yeah, facts.
6: Right?
2: When you put it like that,
6: it's a very easy decision to make, man. Like, how anybody is confused by this at all.
2: Yeah. If they show you on the Jumbotron, booed.
6: Booed.
2: They show Connor McDavid? Cheers!
6: Cheers! Yes. Yes, go get a hug from Katy Perry. Yeah. Get booed or get a hug from Katy Perry. Who's taking getting booed? What kind of masochist is like, I'd rather be booed today?
2: Or Katy Perry all day.
0: Or Canada down.
6: Thank you. Also, over the weekend, Jesus, there was a lot going on. Jeremy Hansen threw out the first pitch at the Jays game. I actually watched his pitch. It was all right.
7: A little bit
6: outside. He's the only person I've ever seen to throw out a first pitch that didn't have the Jays jersey on.
7: No, he had to wear the space outfit.
6: Yeah, he's wearing his onesie.
2: Wait, hold on. Jeremy Hansen, the astronaut, Canadian astronaut.
6: Yes.
2: Who just came back from the moon.
6: Yes.
2: He was in a spacesuit?
7: He always wears the outfit.
6: No, he wasn't, Maury. Hold on a second.
2: Maury's saying he's wearing the outfit.
6: No, he wasn't. He was wearing like the blue onesie that they wear with the patches on it.
2: Oh!
6: He was not wearing his spacesuit.
7: No, the onesie.
6: Yes. Just let me handle this, please.
2: He said his outfit.
6: No, he was not.
0: The helmet? No. The man had the helmet and everything, big boots?
6: No.
7: That would be pretty cool.
6: No. Jesus. Here's Damon Maury with the great Jeremy Hansen.
9: Not everybody gets to throw out the first pitch at a Blue Jays game, so this must be pretty special.
1: It is very special, and this is kind of a little bit of my reality coming back from this mission is just a really heartfelt, warm welcome back in Canada. Everywhere I go, there's a lot of Canadian pride. The only way I can sort of absorb that and take that in is to just try and be a mirror and reflect it back. Canadians are proud of what we've done here. This is the result of decades of visionaries working hard, putting Canada on the map with respect to space exploration. And we earned this flight on Artemis II. It had very little to do with me, but Canada earned it. And this is not our pinnacle. This is just a step on the journey, and I'm excited to see what we do next.
9: So when you throw the ball, you'll get to keep it. Whoever catches the ball will sign it for you.
1: Yeah.
9: Will this go in somewhere in your house next to some sort of moon rock or some sort of space stuff?
1: It depends how the throw goes. We'll decide.
9: Oh, so if it doesn't make it over the plate, you're going to, what, put it in the garage?
1: I haven't decided yet. Maybe we can consult on this after the game.
9: How would you do if you were throwing out the first pitch in space?
1: Oh, I would do very well. Yeah, I was great at throwing stuff in space. Super easy.
9: Okay, I kind of have to question this, because if you threw it in space, wouldn't it just float away?
1: Yeah, absolutely. But you just, you know, in space, you throw things lightly and slowly, and it's very easy. They just go. They just keep going.
9: So you're kind of wishing you're throwing this in space right now.
1: There's a lot of things going on in my life when I wish I was still back out in space, actually. And this is just one of many.
6: I haven't been to space. I feel the same way.
2: You need to talk somebody, Jeremy.
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2: Kiss 92.5. Rosie, hello. It's Roz and Mocha.
3: Hey, how's it going?
2: Good. Rosie, what part of BC are you in?
3: I am in Vancouver, BC.
2: Okay, well, thank you very much for listening, and thank you for getting up early to join us today. What's your story, Rosie?
3: Back on April 19th, I ran the Sun Run. The Sun Run is probably one of the biggest races in Canada.
2: Okay.
3: This year, there was more than 57,000 people.
4: Oof, Jesus.
2: Wow.
3: Yeah. And it is a really inclusive 10-kilometer run that attracts a lot of people, which is awesome.
4: Okay. So what happened during the fun run?
3: So during the fun run, about half a kilometer after I crossed the start line, the course was on a slight downhill.
4: Mm-hmm.
3: And I got knocked over from behind. I was like lightly like body slammed and then tripped on the downhill.
4: Oh.
3: And I took a pretty big fall. What was immediately obvious to me was that my shoulder was in a lot of pain.
4: Mm-hmm.
3: Everyone was trying to hustle me off the road. And then someone, one of the race officials, took a look at me and was like, yep, that's dislocated.
4: Oh,
2: which arm? Which arm? Which shoulder?
3: My right shoulder.
2: Yeah. Okay.
3: And he's just like, you're in a lot of pain here. I can see. I'm just going to give you some opioids to calm you down.
4: Who's giving you opioids?
2: What?
3: I didn't get his title exactly because I was in like too much pain to pay that much attention. But it was like a first aid guy from like the race.
4: Okay.
3: Like
4: so
3: one of the race.
2: So hold on. So you dislocate your shoulder and they give you fentanyl?
3: Yep. That's right.
4: Oh my God.
2: And the rest of your body, was the rest of your body okay? Or were you just like bruised and banged up?
3: My right knee was pretty scraped and banged up.
4: Okay, but you don't get opioids for that.
3: Exactly. So here's the opioids was for the right shoulder.
4: Yeah, I get it. I get it.
2: But and the left side of your body was A-okay?
3: I haven't gotten there yet. Actually,
4: oh, okay.
3: The left side of my body, I did break both my arms. I did.

0: break my left leg, but I don't find that out until the next day.
1: You broke both arms at the Sun Run in Vancouver?
2: So did the person who bumped you from behind do it on purpose?
0: No, because it doesn't seem like it because it's so crowded.
2: Did they stop?
0: I don't know.
2: No is the answer. Okay,
1: no, they didn't.
2: No, they didn't.
1: They don't know that they knocked you down.
2: They know that they knocked her down.
1: No, but they don't know that she broke both her arms.
2: No.
1: Please tell me this story doesn't end with you saying that you're now addicted to opioids.
0: Not at all.
1: Okay.
0: Once, but that would be interesting if I was brought somewhere other than the ER.
1: How are you feeling now? This happened back in April. Like, things healed up?
0: I'm well on my way towards recovery. Back when the accident happened, I couldn't do anything myself. Like, I couldn't feed myself. I needed help with absolutely everything. But now that things have taken a turn for the better, I am gaining a lot of my range of motion back.
2: Who wiped your bum for you?
0: Luckily, I was able to find a way to do that with some weird contortionist movements.
2: Did you have to build like a contraption to help you?
0: Exactly, although that's not actually a bad idea.
2: I've thought about it before because I would I almost thought of preemptively making something that would help me wipe my bum in case I broke both my arms. Because you can't build it once your arms are broken, so you have to have it like in the garage or in storage. And then you got to tell, like, your wife, go get the sawhorse with the towel on the top of it. Right? Like, and she's like, what's that for? I'm like, never mind, right? Yeah. Like, you have to, because
1: you don't want to know the answer.
2: I could never ask Catherine. I could never.
1: I know, same.
2: I would have to hire someone to come in the house and help me out with that, because I could never have that visual in her mind of her helping me wipe my bum.
1: No, you need a PSW for sure.
2: Yes, I need some sort of, like, I don't know whether it's a rag on a stick that's attached to the wall.
1: Don't say that.
2: Or something, right? I don't know. But I think that we should all figure this out.
3: Like suction cup?
2: Yes, people don't think about this, right? Like, people don't think, like, how do you wipe your bum if you break both your arms? And I think that that's a very important question that you need to have answered before you break your arms.
1: Bruh.
0: Genius. What I ended up doing, because my left shoulder was fine, I was kind of able to bend that weirdly and then kind of bend my back and do some weird deadlift alteration.
2: Yeah.
0: It was a lot of effort, but I managed. Wow. That was one of the very few things that I'm like, no one's helping me with that.
1: You going to do the Sun Run again next year?
0: Thought about it. I mean, I did get the registration email pretty early. Yeah. I run marathons as well, and I think I'd like to go back to prioritizing that. I was supposed to run a full marathon 2 weeks later.
2: Yeah.
0: So that didn't work out.
2: Yeah. Before you run that other run, what I would suggest doing is stop by Home Depot, grabbing like a 4-foot piece of doweling and a couple of car chamois.
1: Oh, dude.
2: Just in case.
1: Rosie, appreciate you. Thank you for listening to us in BC out there in Vancouver. Love you lots, girl.
0: My pleasure. Thank you for having me.
4: Roz and Mocha
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0: Well, Paula won $300 yesterday with Ron Zamoka's Heads Up when Lou was on the radio. And we have now $100 to give away. All right. By the way, I love Lou so much. He asked Paula to yell out, "Shake it, baby, shake it." Yeah. She did. And he was like sort of impressed. Or the two contestants, actually, Paula and the other contestant.
1: "Shake it, baby, shake it, baby, shake it, baby, shake it."
2: "Yeah, all right, why not?"
3: Lou.
0: I love that guy so much. All right, $100. If you want to play, text the word city, C-I-T-Y, along with the word heads, or along with the word tails, to 925-555 right now.
2: "Yeah, all right, why not?"
0: And you'll get on the radio, two of you, and you have to battle it out.
3: Two coins will drop. If you're playing for heads, you need them to come down heads, heads. If you're playing for tails, you need them to come down tails, tails.
2: "Yeah, all right, why not?"
3: If that happens, the money is yours.
0: The keyword is city. Text the word city right now, plus the word heads, or the word city, C-I-T-Y, plus the word tails, to 925-555. And we will play Roz and Mocha's Heads Up after Zara Larsson, Midnight Sun.
2: "Yeah, all right, why not?"
0: On KISS 92.5. Good morning.

0: Rosa and Kyle. What up? Rosa Mocha.
1: Hello.
0: How are you guys? How's everybody?
1: Good. How are you?
2: Good, good. It's loud where you are, so we're going to get right to this, okay?
1: All right.
2: Rosa, you're playing for heads, correct?
1: Yes.
2: Kyle, you're playing for tails, correct?
3: Yep.
2: Okay, two coins will drop. Rosa, you need them to fall heads, heads. Kyle, you need them to come in tails, tails. $100 up for grabs. If nobody wins, we take that $100, add it to the jackpot, and that jackpot will increase to $200 if we play again, when we play again, in less than 1 hour. Are you ready, Rosa and Kyle?
1: Ready to go.
3: Yep.
0: On the count of three, yell out, shake it, baby, shake it. One, two, three.
1: Shake it, baby, shake it. Baby, shake it. Baby, shake it.
4: Tails.
5: Shake it, baby, shake it, baby, shake it, baby, shake it. Shake it, baby, shake it, baby, shake it, baby, shake it. Shake it, baby, shake it, baby, shake it, baby, shake it.
0: Come on, Kyle.
4: Tails.
5: Oh, yeah!
4: Winner. Winner.
0: Winner. Look at that, Kyle. $100 all to you. Rosa, have a wonderful Monday. Thank you for listening.
1: Thank you so much.
2: All right, girl.
0: All right, Kyle, 60 seconds ago, you did not have $100. What are you going to do with the money?
3: Probably go for a nice dinner. No, thank you. Thanks, nice. Guys.
0: Perfect. Perfect. Thank you. Hang on the line. There you go. That is how we play and how you could win. Rosa Mocha's heads up.

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2: Goal!
3: There we go. There it is. There it is. There it is. There it is.
4: FIFA World Cup taking over the world.
3: Dan Mori was down there. I don't know how he got in the game, but he got in the game.
4: Don't ask questions.
3: Yeah, I'm not asking questions. Beer was $16.75. Am I reading that right?
5: Oh my gosh. Oh my. Everything was so expensive.
3: $7 for a water.
4: Oh my god.
5: $7? One bottle.
4: Damn.
3: My god. What a time.
4: So it was Canada, Bosnia, tied at 1. When do we play again?
6: Thursday.
3: Yeah, Vancouver. Mm-hmm. Which is crazy that they make teams travel like that. Like, it's wild. Like, it's not like you go and you play in that one stadium until you have to move on. Like, they just shuffle

0: Thursday. Yeah, Vancouver. Mm-hmm. Which is crazy that they make teams travel like that. Like, it's wild. Like, it's not like you go and you play in that one stadium until you have to move on. Like, they just shuffle them.
1: Why not?
0: Yeah.
1: There's enough days in between.
0: Awesome. It's kind of awesome. I love it.
1: Damon Mori talking to fans immediately following that game.
2: All right, I think that's it, right? Did the game end? The game's over. We both won. How did it feel to see both teams win?
3: Well, it was a great day. Canada came out slow, but they dominated throughout the game. But, you know, it's a beautiful day. World Cup in Canada.
1: I mean, oh, my God.
0: Come on. Yeah, leave him alone, all right? That's what a $16.75 for a beer sounds like.
1: I was going to say, he sounds like that kid from The Simpsons. The teenage kid he gets.
3: It's a beautiful day. World Cup in Canada.
0: Come on.
2: We both won. Yay!
4: I will say this. We might be on opposing sides in terms of football, but we're on the same team. We have great admiration for the Canadian people and their tenacity and resilience.
5: This is the best game that Canada's ever had. Ever. Our second goal. Uh-huh. The best vibes you could ever hope for.
1: This guy's drunk.
5: At home in our hometown. What's better than this, man?
4: Can't complain. It was a great game. I mean, great watch. We did well. That's all you could ask for, really, at the end of the day.
2: Well, no, you could ask for Canada being the winner, but...
4: You could, but they're a tough competitor. I mean, it puts us in a good position to make it through, and that's all we really need.
2: We're doing a cheer. What are we doing?
5: We love you, Bosnia.
2: We love you. We love you. Bosco.
5: Volim te Bosco.
2: Yes.
5: Volim te Bosco.
1: Do you even know what he was saying?
0: No.
6: Something about Bosco.
0: Yeah. Yeah.
3: It's a beautiful day. World Cup in Canada.
0: Come on now. Poor guy.
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1: After, in 3 minutes, I'm going to play for you the best. 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
0: Okay.
1: And it's a text convo between two dudes where one is explaining, detailing the hookup adventure he had to his friend.
0: Okay.
1: And then things go sideways fast.
0: Okay.
1: And then the friend decided to take that convo and turn it into a song.
0: Perfect.
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0: Alicia Moffitt, Lay Your Light, Kiss 92.5, biggest hits, the best throwbacks. 10 degrees right now, getting up to a high of 20. Cloudy for the afternoon. Maybe a little bit of sunshine.
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0: Maybe it's because I watched one too many of these videos on Instagram, but my algorithm has now been delivering.
2: Just loaded.
0: Videos of people taking text conversations that they've had with their friends or people in their lives and turning it into AI songs. And this one is by far my favorite. It's one guy texting the homie to say, check out this hookup story I got for you.
2: Okay.

0: I wonder how many of these are real and how much of it is just very creative writing. You know what I mean?
1: Does it matter?
0: No, this is my thing. I don't know if it matters. I don't know. But I like to think that that story's real because to me that story's hilarious.
2: Bro, she took a leg off. Right. What you mean took a leg off?
0: And I know dudes are funny in the group chat, right? Like, I know guys, the way guys talk to each other, it's hysterical. But I like to think that that this actually happened. As awful as it is.
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0: Well, that's what I would like to know. Her. I would like to see her group chat with the gals. Like,
2: bro, she took a leg off. What you mean took a leg off?
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1: What advice can you guys give me?
2: Okay, so my question is...
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0: Roz and Mocha got you.
4: Hello, Carrie. It's your boyfriends, Roz and Mocha.
5: Hi, how are you?
4: Good. What's going on with you today? Why are you on FML?
5: How do I tell my best friend that she stole my baby name?
6: Oh, my God.
4: Girl.
6: You wrote us this. Hey, Roz and Mocha, Fix My Life. My best friend just had a baby, and while I'm really happy for her, I can't help but feel a bit hurt. I've always dreamed of having a kid and picked out a specific and pretty unique name years ago, one I've shared with her many times. She ended up using that exact same name for her baby.

0: baby. I feel silly being upset since I'm not having kids anytime soon, but it did mean a lot to me, and now I'm low-key annoyed. How do I tell her that I'm hurt while still being supportive?
1: Well, if you tell her, then that's going to ruin your relationship.
0: Hold
1: your
0: on a second here. What's the name? We're not having this conversation. We're not having this conversation with you until you tell us the name.
2: It's Amari Alexander.
1: Amari Alexander.
0: Amari. Based on what? Where did you get that name from?
2: So, I don't even know. I really like biblical names. And it's not specifically a biblical name. It's derived from Amaria. But I don't know. This has always been so important to me. So I was picking these names out forever ago.
0: Yeah.
2: And once I found it, I was like, yes, that's it.
0: Okay.
1: And you said to her years ago, if I ever have a kid, then that kid's name is going to be Amari Alexander.
2: Oh my gosh, so many times.
0: Okay. Like both names? Both names?
2: Both names. I even, so silly, but I looked in my messages how you can look up words you said.
1: Yeah.
2: I looked it up and I sent it to her even in text.
1: Okay, like how long ago?
2: I mean, that was 2025 early, but still like...
1: Yeah.
2: There's proof.
0: Aren't there a few already like sort of pseudo famous people with the name Amari Alexander?
2: Are there?
0: Yeah. I just Googled it. And I think there's a singer. I think there's like a football player.
2: Well, then see, it's a great name.
0: It is a great name. Okay.
1: So you're pissed.
0: And she used both names, not just Amari.
2: Both. Names.
0: Amari Alexander. Wow. Okay.
1: What was your reaction when she said, "Oh, meet little Amari Alexander"?
0: Like, did you say it to you?
2: That's exactly what happened the phone, and I gasped.
1: Did you?
2: Okay. I thought it was a sick joke.
0: Yeah.
1: Now, did she say, like, "I know you've had this name picked out from time, and like, I really like it, so this is why we wanted to name our baby Amari Alexander"?
2: No, there was nothing.
0: No acknowledgement.
2: There was no conversation. It was just, "Hey, meet him."
0: Do you think that she gave him that name because the father of the baby is your man?
2: Oh, no.
1: Why would you say that? Why would you even say that?
2: Definitely not.
0: Oh, okay. Right.
1: So you want to know whether or not you should say something, whether or not you should have the conversation.
2: Yeah, like, am I a crappy friend if I say anything?
0: What do you hope to come, what do you hope you get out of this, having this conversation?
2: That's the thing. I mean, she's not changing the name.
0: No, but like, what do you want? Some sort of apology?
2: No, not even.
0: So what do you want then?
2: I think if I bottle this up, I'm going to eventually explode.
1: But what would you say to her? Like, you stole the name? And then what? Where does the conversation go from there? Because you just said she's not going to go and change Amari's name, right? And then you're just going to ruin a friendship.
0: Let's role play this right now, okay? I'm your girlfriend. You go ahead. Start.
2: Hey, sorry. Like, I don't even know how to start this. While I'm really happy for you and I'm so ecstatic for you, I have to let you know I'm kind of upset. That just sounds awful already.
0: Why are you upset?
2: You might not remember, but I've had this specific name picked out for so long.
0: What name? What are you talking about?
2: Amari Alexander, and I feel like it hurts a little that you use that name.
0: It hurts you?
2: Yeah.
0: Why? Why are you hurt?
2: I've had that name picked out, for almost 10 years. It meant
0: a lot to me. I had no idea.
2: I guess I don't know what to say then. Like, do I just say it's okay?
0: Yeah. Yeah. And I'll tell you what, it's going to go 50 times worse than that.
1: Yeah, you can't say none.
0: Are you going to have a kid anytime soon?
2: No, that's the thing. Not in the near future at all.
0: Okay, so you can't call dibs on a name.
2: No, but I feel like it's a little bit of girl code.
0: Sure. Why don't you say that to her then?
1: you want to role play again?
0: Yeah, you want to try?
2: Probably not.
0: Yeah, you want to role play that one? We'll talk girl code.
2: Oh gosh, probably not.
0: Yeah,
1: can't say none. You know that.
0: Yeah. And if you did, you're going to have to be like, oh my God, your baby's so cute, Amari Alexander. And then just look at her go, well, I guess I'm going to have to find a new baby name for whenever I have a kid and just sort of laugh about it. And then see if she gives you anything back.
2: Okay. That's probably, I guess, the best bet. I joke it off.
0: Like, I think that what you're feeling is that you need some sort of acknowledgement that she used your name.
2: Yeah.
0: Which
2: I
0: is,
2: guess.
0: yeah.

0: which it's not going to go the way you think it's going to go.
1: Okay, well, thank you guys. Yeah, I appreciate the help.
2: All the best, Carrie.
1: Thank you. Have a good day.
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1: Welcome, welcome, welcome. We are the Roz and Mocha Show. We got Roz and Mocha's Heads Up gameplay happening in 21 minutes. We got a winner during our last gameplay. $100 was given away to Kyle yesterday. Pamela won $300. You could be our next winner. 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
2: Hey, Mocha.
1: Yeah.
2: Are you ready?
1: Yeah.
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2: And just like that, the Carolina Hurricanes are Stanley Cup champions.
4: Mm-hmm. Stepping up is Dad. The perfect storm in the 20th anniversary of their first title. Once again, the Carolina Hurricanes are Stanley Cup champions.
1: Incredible.
2: Brandon Bussey is the real big story. He's the goalie that came in for Carolina. Four career playoff games, all of which were in the Stanley Cup final. And he went 3-1, which is just insane.
1: It's like unheard of.
2: And it was, there was a lot of, remember when Trey Savage made his appearance in the, mm-hmm. in the World Series last year? And they just kept shooting his family in the stands where yeah. it was just like so emotional for them. They were doing that because Brandon Bussey's whole family was there as well. Yeah. And then after the game, they were showing him video of his family, and this was his reaction.
5: Really neat to see both your parents, Rob and Lisa, your fiance Mary here as well. There's some great reactions, and then as you can imagine in the crowd. So I just wanted to see this. What do you think?
6: Oh, that's
1: oh my God, come on.
6: That's pretty special. So, they're the reason why I'm able to do what I do right now. Their sacrifice means everything, and yeah, they're the best.
5: Just the fact that they're here watching this in person, I mean, what does that mean to you?
6: I mean, flying East Coast to Vegas in one day or this morning is a lot. It means a lot. I can't believe you guys just did that to me on TV. So
1: I love that.
2: Also, he did something real cool in the game, too, which is he was using the Jumbotron.
1: What do you mean?
2: So when the puck was behind the net
1: yeah.
2: and he was trying to keep an eye on what was going on in front of him, he was looking up at the Jumbotron to see what was behind him.
7: But is there no delay?
2: No, it was instant, so he didn't have to turn around.
7: Oh, wow. Good for you. Great
2: yeah,
7: tactic.
2: It was pretty cool. It was pretty cool to watch. I got to make note of this. Mitch Marner, for all the Toronto Maple Leaf fans, 0 goals, 1 assist, and a -5 in the last 3 games of the Stanley Cup Final.
1: Oh, come on, Mitch.
2: Which were all losses.
1: Who's clapping?
7: Me.
2: I am.
1: Why?
2: Yeah, I'll clap for that, too. Because, he broke that fan base. It's fine. I'll clap for that, too. Also, let's not forget that had he not blocked the Rantanen trade, he would have been a Carolina Hurricane. So it's even sweeter watching him lose to Carolina. So, yeah, so there we go.
1: For all you
2: salty...
1: Chum talked about salty, hockey all season.
2: Salty
1: and now
2: Leaf
1: all of a sudden,
2: fans.
1: Chloe and Roz are clapping and you follow...
2: Team's work, bro. Thank you.
1: Such an ass.
2: Thank you. Back to football. Where are we here? Canada and Bosnia 1-1. USA over Paraguay 4-1. Australia over Turkey 2-0. Before the game, Dammit Maury hanging out with Bare Naked Ladies legend Ed Robertson.
8: So I feel like we need to rewrite the lyrics to If I Had $1 Million to include If I Had $1 Million, I Would Buy FIFA Tickets.
9: Yeah, that'd get you a pair at least. Maybe even a pair in the final. I've heard some exorbitant numbers, like it's making the Eras Tour look like a bargain.
8: So what kind of spectator are you? Are you one to like cheer and scream, or are you like a quiet drink your beer kind of guy?
9: I'm a reserved spectator. I don't actually drink alcohol. I'm a drink my soda pop. Eat my hot dog kind of spectator.
2: I follow Ed on social, on Instagram, because his entire feed is just him and his plane, because he's a pilot.
1: Mm-hmm.
2: Oh. He has a pilot's license and he's got a plane.
1: Yeah.
2: And it's like one of those little planes, but his videos are amazing. Like, as terrified as I am in flying in those little planes, like I want to go up with them.
1: You should.
2: Yeah, I really do. Yeah, I probably could, but I'm very scared to go in those little planes. Like, it's a very, like, it's a rich guy move, right? Like, to have your own plane and fly it.
8: Brian Baumler has one.
2: I know. That's what I said. It's a rich guy move. but he does all.

0: all his flight check stuff on video. Like, if you're interested in like aviation at all, which I am, his feed is incredible. It's one of It's one of the best.
1: I think you should go.
0: Yeah, I could probably hit him up and he'd probably take me around the island or something like that. But if you're into, like I said, if you're into aviation, his Insta.
1: All you aviation enthusiasts?
0: I'm telling you.
1: Go follow Ed Robertson.
0: His Insta is one of the best for like small plane pilots that I've come across.
1: Okay.
0: And I've come across quite a few because I am very much into small plane aviation. Where are we here? There's something else I wanted to do. I got to play these Australian fans in Vancouver. So Australia 2-0 over Turkey. Listen to this crowd.
2: Aussie! Aussie! Aussie!

0: Yes.
1: Who cares?
2: This is awesome, dude.
1: It's the Fosters. I love the singing parts of World Cup. I hate the flopping. I started watching the game, and I can't look at these studs, these athletes, these like world class machines get touched and flop around on the ground. Mm. Like I can't do it. Like it takes me so. And I know it's part of the game and everything else, and you got to sell it for the refs. I can't watch the flopping. Really takes me out of the game. Like I think that Canadians, like I think that in, especially on the World Cup stage, like if you're on Team Canada mm-hmm. and a guy flops like that, they should just walk by and go, "Get up, bitch." You know what I mean?
0: I'd be so down for that.
1: I really think they should do like you know, give him a little Canadian. Like you want to give him a little Canadian,
0: yeah.
1: Right? It's not a $16 beer. It's get off the ground, bitch. Right? Like stop. You know, like, yeah. I just want that to happen once.
0: Okay. But, like, louder, right? Not like how you were doing
1: it. Yeah.
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5: 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Yeah, right. Picture that with a Kodak.

Mocha Show. Good morning, good morning. 10 degrees right now. A little cooler than it has been the past couple of days. Pretty much going to be like this all day today. Getting up to 20 degrees sun cloud mix for the afternoon. Tomorrow, risk of thunderstorms. 23 degrees, rain on Wednesday, 21, rain on Thursday, 21. Chance of showers on Friday, 22 degrees, okay? Tame Impala and Jenny, this is Dracula, the remix. 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

0: You holla. Heads up! Your keyword for this gameplay right now is energy. Please text the word energy plus the word heads or energy plus the word tails. We gave away $100 about an hour ago. Lou gave away $300 yesterday afternoon. You could be our next winner. Two of you will be invited to join us on the show. And then you battle it out.
1: Yes, you do. One person playing for heads, one person playing for tails. Two coins will drop in order to win. You need that.

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0: Cameron and Mala. Hello, we are the Roz and Mocha Show. Good morning.
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2: Good morning.
0: All right, $100 on the line for Roz and Mocha's Heads Up. We gave away $100 an hour ago, $300 yesterday. Oof. One of you could be our next winner.
3: Cameron, you are playing for heads, correct?
1: That'd be correct.
3: Mala, tails?
2: That's right.
3: The way this works is two coins will drop. Cameron, you need them to come down heads, heads. Mala, same thing. You need them to drop tails, tails. Are you ready?
2: Ready.
1: Oh, yeah.
0: Cameron and Mala, I'm going to count to three. You are going to reply with shake it, baby, shake it. One, two, three.
1: Shake it, baby, shake it.
4: Shake it, baby, shake it, baby, shake it. Shake it, baby, shake it, baby, shake it, baby, shake it. Shake it, baby, shake it, baby, shake it, baby, shake it. Tails. Shake it, baby, shake it, baby, shake it, baby, shake it. Shake it, baby, shake it, baby, shake it, baby, shake it. Shake it, baby, shake it, baby, shake it, baby, shake it.
5: Heads. Better luck next time. Jackpot increases.
0: Neither of you win. Apologies. Same. However, thanks to this gameplay,
2: thank
0: we now
2: you.
0: Move the dollar amount to the next hour's gameplay where two

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1: Ooh.
0: Okay, Cameron and Mala, thank you for listening. Thank you for playing. Have a wonderful Monday.
2: You too. Thanks for having us.
0: Love you both. Bye. Here you go. That is how you play and potentially win. Roz and Mocha's heads up. Next gameplay, new keyword happens in less than an hour.

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2: 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You get on the Roz and Mocha Show and air it all out. Sir, you can remain to be anonymous, or you could give your name. It's up to you.
3: No, I'll give my name.
2: Okay.
3: It's Roger.
5: Roger. What do you want to say, Raj?
3: I have two vented moments. Same idea. One is people parking in front of the grocery store and leaving their car, running and walking in. Nobody in the car. They just park directly in front of the door.

0: Second is people that shop inside the grocery store with their shopping carts. They're walking around. They leave their cart in the middle of the aisle, and they're in another aisle.
1: Oh, yeah, worse.
2: Yes. I do that.
3: Yes.
0: I honestly, sometimes I just push the cart, and I put it in a different aisle.
3: Yep.
1: You put it in a different aisle?
0: They're looking for their cart everywhere.
1: I just push it over to the side.
3: Yeah, when I was when I go and see my in-laws in Victoria, it's very old out there, right?
1: Uh-huh.
3: And it's all just old people. It's retirees. And when you go to the grocery store, it is a grocery store that it's all like old people. And they don't have any consciousness of their cart. They'll leave the cart anywhere and they just then wander.
1: Oh my God.
3: Right? There's carts everywhere throughout the grocery store. And they'll come back and then they have stuff in their arms and then they just wander around, then just looking for the cart.
1: But that's an easy way to forget which cart is yours.
3: Thank you.
1: Damn.
3: Thank you. So I'm with you on that, sir. Also, the Uber guy, like the bike Uber guys,
1: yeah.
3: Right? When you go into the store, take the giant cube backpack off. Because when you're standing in an aisle, sir, you take up the whole thing.
1: Doesn't it make more sense to take that bag, put it inside of an actual shopping cart with the lid open, and then walk around with the cart?
3: Yes, but
1: like, to me, that makes sense.
3: They walk around with the cart and the backpack on.
1: Yeah, no,
4: makes
1: don't
4: no
1: do that.
4: Sense.
3: Yes.
1: Don't do that.
3: Okay, so sorry, sir. Go ahead.
0: That is my vengeance moment.
1: Oh, okay. That's so idling really in bothered. Front of a grocery store when nobody is in the car, and then in the grocery store, if you have a cart, leaving it in the middle of an aisle, and then visiting another aisle to get your stuff, and you're like just hogging up that one empty aisle.
0: Yeah, and I move them. I move it and I hide it from them. And then they're going around looking for it.
1: That's a little extreme, though.
2: You should put stuff in their cart. Extreme.
3: Yes, that's what I do. I put stuff in their cart.
2: Put some extra stuff in there.
3: Yeah, yeah.
0: That's a good idea.
3: Yeah, like lube or something.
1: All right, well, do you feel better? I know it's not going to change anything, but...
0: No. It won't change anything, but I do feel better.
3: Yeah.
2: Okay, put spaghetti good. Next time so people think they're single and looking for love.
3: Nobody knows that except for you, Maury.
4: I've
3: never heard anyone
2: knows
3: say that.
2: That's the thing.
3: I've literally never heard anyone say that. That's just you. No. You alone walking around with spaghetti
2: make it
3: in your
2: up.
3: Cart.
2: I researched it.
3: Why would you research that?
2: It's
1: You're
2: for
1: married.
2: Research purposes.
3: Yes. Yeah. Yeah. Anyway, don't do that.
1: Roger,
3: it doesn't work anyway.
1: Appreciate you, Doc. Thank you very much for joining us on Roz and Mocha's Vented Moments today.
0: Thank you very much.
1: Later, right on, dude. Man. And if you want to be like Roger and get on the Roz and Mocha show to vent something, text the word vent to 925-555.

0: Best throwbacks. 11 degrees right now. 20 is the high. 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
0: Yes, everyone, stay blessed. Bless Jah for this glorious day.
3: Wow.
0: Roz and Mocha Show, we were jamming in Jamaica last week with RedTag.ca and a whole bunch of Flaming Romos. Big up to the Flaming Romos that were out there, including those who bought flights to kick it with us in Jamaica. And we're going to do it again. Promise.
4: We will do it again.
0: Yeah.
4: For sure.
0: A lot of activities took place when we were out there. And damn it, Maury and Chloe, a.k.a. Clomo, went rafting one day.
4: Oh, Jesus.
0: Mm-hmm. What did you think, before we get to the audio of the two of you on your raft, what did you think the experience was going to be?
5: I thought it was going to be, and Chloe, I think you agree, that it was going to be like that white water thing where you're an inflatable thing and you're bouncing off the rocks and holding on for dear life.
0: Yeah, yeah. Bro, with your weight, you're going to do that?
5: I'd be found in a tree.
4: You float away like a leaf.
0: Yeah, broke up one your body, bounce. Man. You did one chest bump with Shem and your arm broke. You can do a body bump with a rock. Everything's going to explode.
4: Yes, yes.
5: But it wasn't that.
6: Thank goodness.
5: It was 10 million times better.
0: Okay.
5: It was like we were on homemade rafts made out of bamboo shoots. And it was like this romantic, quiet sing-along session in this calm river. It was so great.
4: Oh, it was like a gondola?
5: Kind of. Yeah, like we were in Venice holding hands.
4: Like, was there a guy with a stick that that moved it? Oh,
6: yes.
4: So it's like a bamboo gondola.
5: Yeah.
4: Oh, that's amazing.
0: Here's Damon Mori and Chloe, a.k.a. Clomo, rafting in Jamaica.
5: Yep. Chloe, we're about to go rafting. Did you see that the rafts are made literally over there by people stringing together the band?

0: bamboo.
1: Oh my god, Maury, those are rapids, bro.
0: Chloe, why are you spraying onto your shorts your sunscreen?
1: Because there's holes in the shorts and in the shirt, so I have to get through the holes. I have to make sure it goes in every hole.
0: Can you imagine if you didn't? Are you going to have like little red dots everywhere?
1: I don't want to. That's why I have to go through the holes.
0: All right, Chloe, we're stepping onto the raft. It's in the water.
1: Am I step on this thing?
2: You need to step across.
0: Okay. Oh, wait, we sit together there?
2: Yeah.
0: Okay, I'm coming in.
2: Yeah, man, take your time.
0: Okay, here we go.
3: Okay, so really quick, are you guys sitting next to each other, or are you sitting like one person in front of the other?
0: No, right beside each other. They make like a seat out of the bamboo as well.
4: Again, can I just point out another instance where Chloe is living her life like a real redhead?
1: Oh my god, wait, we're like, this is like a romantic little,
0: What happened?
1: We hit the side of the stairs.
0: You were saying romantic?
1: This is a romantic, Maury, if only I wasn't with you. Rolling on the river.
0: Rolling! Rolling!
1: A bamboo broke off. We're gonna die?
5: No.
1: Okay.
0: Chloe, you're going up to the front of the raft.
1: Yeah.
0: No life jacket.
1: Yeah.
0: I'm gonna take some pictures of it. You're gonna steer our ship, okay?
1: Yeah.
0: You're gonna do it. Here we go.
3: Oh my god.
0: See? This was great.
3: You steered the ship.
0: Almost crashed. We're relaxed now. It was a great time.
1: We saw two baby turtles.
0: The man offered you a foot massage.
1: Oh, yeah. The guy literally went up to me and was like, for an extra charge, I'll massage your feet with limestone.
3: Oh, my gosh. Oh.
0: And then when I was like, what about me? He was like, oh, sold out.
3: No more limestone, brethren. We're done.
1: Oh, my God.
4: Did you burn, Chloe?
1: No,
4: you didn't.
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0: Warriors NBA champions.
1: Oh, so
0: absolute mayhem. Kevin Hart, who is not a diehard Knicks fan, but appreciates the fan base, had this to say.
2: These are crying. Like, you, every New York fan, real tears, real emotions. You got 60-year-old men passing out.
1: Facts.
2: 75-year-old men holding their hearts. You got people turning red. These old white men were turning red. Uh-huh. Emotions like you've never seen before. Long overdue, man. It's dope to see.
1: Let me tell you, I was texting my uncle Len, who lives in New York. He's heavy, like watching all these games.
0: Yeah.
1: And he, same emotion, man. Like, he could not believe it, and he was wilding out.
0: Yeah. Cardi B watching at home. Here's Cardi B.
1: Oh my God, Cardi B is everyone.
0: It's a home invasion.
3: Oh my God.
1: That sounds like it.
0: Somebody just released bees into her apartment. One of the biggest fans that you saw throughout the series on social media was this New Yorker named Che, and Dammit Morey befriended him. And here is Dammit Morey with Che after the Knicks win.
4: Che, number one Knicks fan. The Knicks just won. Oh, my God. How are you feeling?
5: Oh my God!
1: He was with Cardi B, too.
5: It's been a long time coming. It's been a long time. I didn't believe that it was We're here. Tell the world. Tell the whole world that we're champions. Oh, my God. All the haters. All right, then you don't know how many haters I have. I have a whole book. I wrote down each and everybody's name. Their first name, their last name. Even my mom is inside the book. I can't wait to tell them. I told you so. I told you. Honestly, this doesn't feel real. Like, I want somebody to pinch me and tell me wake up.
0: This goes on forever. Just pot Che down for a second. 63 people arrested for stabbings. One shooting reported during the celebrations. After that, also, is he still talking?
5: My body is shivering because this doesn't feel real. Don't. I'm so happy.
0: Multiple vehicles, including school buses, were torched.
1: Wow. Yeah, they bundled the whole city, man.
0: They bent a tree in half.
5: Oh my God! That does it!
0: Anyway, congratulations to the New York Knicks and all their fans.
1: Have they said when the parade's going to happen?
6: Thursday.
0: Is it Thursday?
1: Oh my gosh. Yo, New York City on Thursday is going to be the wildest thing ever.
0: Ron McClain last night during the Stanley Cup final having to apologize for making a roofie joke. So they did a skit beforehand with the guy who carries the cup. He was the keeper of the cup.
6: Phil Pritchard.
0: And because it was in Vegas and they did like a Vegas thing. So they showed him passed out on the couch, right? With the cup beside him.
1: Yeah.
0: And then the bit ends and they go back to Ron and Ron says this.
7: Good. I'm jealous. Phil, Craig, I don't even want to know. Listen, hey, we've got to go. We may need you here tonight. So Ron, I'm going to go get our friend some water.
8: So good, Kyle. The roofies, they'll get you every time.
1: Oh my God, Ron McClain.
0: So then everybody immediately went in on him. And here is Ron's apology.
8: I want to address something that I said earlier on the broadcast. It was a bad mistake by me. We had a fun spoof on the movie The Hangover, and I referenced a scene in the movie where the tiger is put to sleep. Mike Tyson's tiger. The keepers of the cup, of course, are asleep in the skit. And I was making this. I used the term, the slang term for the drug, which has far more serious connotations in reality. And I should have made that connection. I did not. As James Baldwin would say, it's the innocence that constitutes the crime. So I know I triggered some people. I know I offended some people with that remark. And I feel very badly for that. And I want to thank you for bringing it to my attention, to our attention. Yeah, very sorry.
0: There you go. One of the greatest things on social media during the World Cup is watching the Euro soccer fans discover how amazing America is. Have you been watching these videos?
1: I saw one guy's Twitter account

0: I was following that he was just amazed by scenery. I didn't see any of the actual video.
1: So because they're like fans are going to Atlanta and then road tripping down to like Dallas or Houston and then driving over to Miami. So they're going like all through the South. Like they're full on road tripping.
0: Amazing.
1: And when I say the Euro fans are discovering, like, yes, it's the scenery and everything else, but it's the videos of them at the Olive Garden. Oh, right? It's when a guy goes to Costco for the first time. Or what an American South Walmart looks like.
0: So many options.
1: Right? It's like In-N-Out Burger. Like, it's all of these like fast food Americana things. And the videos are super endearing. And also, they love all the stadiums. But this was the video that blew me away, which is all the Europeans coming over here and realizing that the yellow school bus is an actual thing.
2: Wait, the yellow buses are actually real?
3: Yes, all over.
2: What? I thought that was like only in cartoons.
3: No.
2: You guys actually have them.
4: America, my British dad is visiting for the first time from the UK. What do you think? Here he is. What do you think of school buses? The American classic school buses.
5: I've seen two today. Brilliant. Dirty, great big overhang on the back. That's what we're looking about. We've got nothing like that in the UK.
6: As an Aussie, going to America, I was like, those yellow school buses don't exist.
7: Until they do, our buses are nothing like this. It's almost like I'm in one.
6: I only took one photo of these buses because I was like, school kids taking photos, not about it. I just say the rules are when that pops out, you stop. Can confirm, I love these.
8: Oh my God, the yellow school bus is real. The yellow elementary bus is real. I'm going to go for a ride. Hey, y'all, wait up! Oh my God, this is so surreal. This doesn't even feel like real life.
0: Hold on a second. So what color are the buses?
1: They
0: like?
1: Just, they don't have yellow school buses, right? At all.
0: And they
1: see them in movies and TV shows, right?
6: Can confirm, I love these.
0: Oh, this guy.
8: Oh my God, the yellow school bus is real.
1: But they're full on like Jack Kerouac-ing, like road tripping across America, going to like these small southern towns and having like chicken and waffles, right? Like it's pretty incredible. But no, those videos of the school buses, oh my God. And there's so, I cut this down.
0: Yeah.
1: This was like, I had a 4-minute montage of Europeans freaking out over yellow school buses.
8: Oh my God, the yellow school bus is real.
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1: If you'd like to play the game, text the word SPIRIT. 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
2: We're going to get two people on from the audience to go heads up in a game of heads or tails. If you're playing for heads, two coins will drop. You need them to fall heads, heads. If you're playing for tails, same thing. You need them to come down tails, tails. Winner takes all.
1: We gave away $100 earlier this morning. Lou gave away $300 yesterday. You could be our next winner. $200 on the line right now. Spirit plus the word heads or spirit plus the word tails is what you're texting to 925-555. Wazamoka's heads up. Minutes

92.5, biggest hits, the best throwbacks. Cry for me. That is The Weeknd. It's 9:06. We are the Ron Zamoga Show. 11 degrees right now. Cool and breezy morning. Sun cloud for the afternoon. 20 degrees is the high today.

0: to the Roz and Mocha Show. Good morning.
1: Good morning. Good morning.
0: Welcome, welcome. Heads up is the game. $200 is the amount to be won. Here's how we play, y'all.
2: Natasha, you are playing for heads, correct?
1: Correct.
2: Josh, you are playing for tails, correct?
3: Correct.
2: All right. So two coins will drop. Natasha, you need them to fall heads, heads. Josh, you need them to fall tails, tails. $200 up for grabs. If nobody wins, we take that $200, carry it over into the jackpot for $300. The game will be played in less than 1 hour. Josh and Natasha, are you ready?
3: Yes, ready. Sir.
0: On the count of three, y'all got to yell out, shake it, baby, shake it. One, two, three.
3: Shake it, baby, shake it.
4: Shake it, baby, shake it.
5: Shake it, baby, shake it, baby, shake it, baby, shake it. Shake it, baby, shake it, baby, shake it, baby, shake it.
6: Tails.
0: Ooh, good luck, John.
5: Shake it, baby, shake it, baby, shake it.
7: Shake
5: it, baby,
7: shake it,
5: baby, shake it, baby, shake it.
7: Shake
5: it, baby, shake it, baby, shake it, baby, shake it.
6: Tails.
2: Oh, yeah!
6: Winner. Winner.
0: Natasha, thank you very much for playing. You have a beautiful day, and feel free to try again. We got gameplays every hour, okay?
1: You too. Congratulations.
0: Bye.
1: Bye.
0: Hey, yo, Josh, $200 is all yours, homie.
3: Let's go, man.
0: I don't know what it is you did over the weekend, how much money you spent, but you got two bills in your pocket right now. What are you doing with that money?
3: I don't know, man. I don't know. I might have to run it back on UFC next weekend.
0: I love it. You're the best, dude. Hang on the line. We'll give you that money. And there you go, ladies and gentlemen. That is exactly how we play Razamoka's Heads Up.

0: Roz and Locus DM Deep Dive. Our DM is where all the weird lives.
1: Yes, now time for today's DM Deep Dive.
2: Chloe, what do we got in the DMs today?
3: Christy DM'd, what's one small harmless lie you tell your partner just to keep the peace?
1: One?
3: True. When we order takeout, I sometimes tell my husband the restaurant has online ordering. What I don't tell him is I'm ordering through Skip the Dishes. If he finds out the restaurant doesn't have online ordering, he'll call them ahead of time to save a few bucks. I'd rather just pay the markup than make a phone call.
2: Oh, wow. Wow. What is one small harmless lie you tell your partner just to keep the peace is the question.
4: Usually the price of things. Like if I bought like a, you know, a nice coffee table book or a shirt or something like that, or you know, dinner, I'll always down the price.
2: How much do you usually like cut it in half? Like, is there a percentage that you usually say?
4: I know my safe window where
2: which
4: it
2: is?
4: Won't bother. Like if the book is like 180, I'll just say it was 50.
2: Right. And what about a shirt?
4: A shirt. Oh, it was on sale, 30% off. I got it for $25.
2: How much did you
4: There's a Blue Jay shirt that I got once that I paid for. And to this day, Matthew's boss has to lie to Matthew for years that she bought the shirt for me so that Matthew won't get mad that I bought the shirt for myself.
1: Well, how much was the shirt?
4: The shirt was $80. But I said, just tell Matthew you bought it for me.
2: Well, and she said, okay.
4: And she said, okay. Oh, and for now, God. Every time I wear the shirt and it comes up, she has to remember the lie.
1: Look, I'm going to go to my wife's boss.
2: Whoa, I'm going to need you to lie for me.
1: Yeah, do me the solid.
2: Yeah. I'm gonna need you to lie. Uh-huh. I told my wife that I fed her squirrel and I didn't.
1: Oh, no.
2: Last week.
1: Really?
2: Yeah.
1: Uh-huh.
2: Yeah. Because the squirrels, like, you open the front door of my house and there's two squirrels that come and just sit on the stairs waiting because Catherine fills her pockets full of peanuts before she leaves the house.
1: Yeah.
2: Right? Because she's a fairy. And she feeds a squirrel. And so she was gone.
1: She's Snow White, literally.
2: She was gone. And she was like, did you feed my squirrel today, right? And I was like, yeah, of course I did. I threw a couple out there. I did
1: check
2: not.
1: Check the cameras?
2: No. She could check the cameras.
1: But yes. She won't.
2: She will not check the cameras.
1: Because she believes you.
2: Correct, Amundo.
1: Okay. Chloe?
3: I don't want to let my boyfriend know how much I actually spend on shopping.
2: But
3: how
2: why?
3: Much?
2: He's just your boyfriend, though.
4: I know. Things will change when you live together.
3: Well, that. I don't know. I just want to feel like I have a shopping addiction. Like, but I do.
2: Okay. You're not lying because of the financials. You're lying because you don't want to be judged.
3: Sure.
4: I'm lying right? for the financials.
2: Yes.
1: What, Chloe, is the last, I guess, shopping item or shopping thing? Like, what was the last thing you lied to him about pricing?
3: So, good example. I had an appointment and I had an hour to kill. So instead of just doing what a normal person would do, I don't know, get coffee or whatever, I went into Winners and spent like $200.
1: Uh-huh. And you told him?
3: I told him I spent $50.

0: Okay. $50.
1: Yeah. Same Z's.
2: Yeah. Yeah.
3: Because I didn't want him to judge me that I was like shopping for an hour.
4: Cheesecake.
5: I think I mostly lie about being okay with sharing food with her.
3: Oh.
5: Yeah, I'm like, no problem. I don't mind if you eat off my plate.
2: Yeah.
5: And then I really do mind.
2: That's not cool.
5: Yeah. I don't like that.
2: No.
4: Next DM, please, Chloe.
3: Frank says Ross has mentioned in the past that he wants to fight Justin Trudeau.
2: Nope, I never said that.
3: Is it because he ranked higher than him on Canada's best dressed list?
2: Okay, before I start getting phone calls, because I have to clear this up, because people got it twisted. I have never once said that I want to fight Justin Trudeau. I have never once said that because I don't. What I said was, I've always just had this feeling that at some point, Justin Trudeau and I are going to fight.
3: Okay.
2: Okay, right. There's a difference.
4: Do you still have that feeling now?
2: I do.
4: Even though like, he's with Katy Perry now.
2: Very much so. I don't know why, right? I don't know why. I don't know how it would happen. I just have this feeling that he and I are going to get into it one day.
4: So if Katy Perry walks in and we're going to do an interview, she's sitting right there and you know her man's is going to come to support.
2: Right.
4: And he walks in. Like, he knows who we are.
2: Yes.
4: Like, he'll walk in here. You think that just like looking at him, if he goes to like shake your hand, you may just start to knuckle up right away?
2: No. Or I'm not going to start a fight. Like I said to you. Okay, I don't want to fight him. I

0: just think it's going to happen.
1: Got it.
2: Does that so it'd be him instigating?
0: Something yeah, is going to happen. I may say something to piss him off.
1: Okay.
0: Right? I don't know. All I'm saying is that I am not going to start it. I don't want to do it, but I think it's inevitable.
1: Okay.
3: Who's going to finish it?
0: Right?
2: Oh.
0: Please, Jim.
3: My God.
0: No, because I just know that type. I went to high school with guys. I've known guys.

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1: Maybe it's because I watched one too many of these videos on Instagram, but my algorithm has now been delivering.
2: Just loaded.
1: Videos of people taking text conversations that they've had with their friends or people in their lives and turning it into AI songs. And this one is by far my favorite. It's one guy texting the homie to say, check out this hookup story I got for you.
2: Okay.

0: I wow. wonder how many of these are real and how much of it is just very creative writing. You know what I mean?
1: Does it matter?
0: No, this is my thing. I don't know if it matters. I don't know. But I like to think that that story's real because to me that story's hilarious.
2: Bro, she took a leg off. What you mean took a leg off?
0: And I know dudes are funny in the group chat, right? Like, I know guys, the way guys talk to each other, it's hysterical. But I like to think that that this actually happened. As awful as it is.
3: Well, we need her side.
0: Well, that's what I would like to know her. I would like to see her group chat with the gals.
2: Like, bro, she took a leg off. What you mean took a leg off?
1: Fire.
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0: for a water.
1: Oh my God!
2: One bottle.
1: Damn.
0: My God! What a time.
1: So it was Canada, Bosnia, tied at one. When do we play again?
3: Thursday.
0: Yeah, Vancouver. Mm-hmm. Which is crazy that they make teams travel like that. Like, it's wild. Like, it's not like you go and you play in that one stadium until you have to move on. Like, they just shuffle them.
1: Why not?
0: Yeah.
1: There's enough days in between.
0: Awesome. It's kind of awesome. I love it.
1: Damon Mori talking to fans immediately following that game.
4: All right, I think that's it, right? Did the game end? The game's over. We both won. How did it feel to see both teams win?
5: Well, it was a great day. Canada came out slow, but they dominated throughout the game. But, you know, it's a beautiful day. World Cup in Canada.
1: Oh, my God.
0: Come on. Leave him alone, all right? That's what a $16.75 for a beer sounds like.
1: I was going to say, he sounds like that kid from The Simpsons. The teenage kid he gets.
5: It's a beautiful day. World Cup in Canada.
0: Come on.
4: We both won. Yay!
6: I will say this. We might be on opposing sides in terms of football, but we're on the same team. We have great admiration for the Canadian people and their tenacity and resilience.
7: This is the best game that Canada's ever had. Ever. Our second goal. Uh-huh. The best vibes you could ever hope for.
1: This guy's drunk.
7: At home in our hometown. What's better than this, man?
6: Can't complain. It was a great game. I mean, great watch. We did well. It's all you could ask for, really, at the end of the day.
4: Well, no, you could ask for Canada being the winner, but...
6: You could, but they're a tough competitor. I mean, it puts us in a good position to make it through, and that's all we really need.
4: We're doing a cheer. What are we doing?
7: We love you, Bosnia.
4: We love you. We love you. Bosto.
7: Volim te Bosto.
4: Yes.
7: Volim te Bosto.
1: Do you even know what he was saying?
0: No.
2: Something about Bosco.
0: Yeah. Yeah.
5: It's a beautiful day. World Cup in Canada.
0: Come on now. Poor guy.
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0: Yes, good morning, good morning. We are the Roz and Mocha Show. That's a wrap on today. However, new podcast episode dropping today. Anywhere you get your podcasts, including Amazon Music, is where you will find Roz and Mocha. Very important to hit subscribe. So when those episodes do come out, because we release an episode every day, they will automatically download to your device. And as long as you have notifications turned on, you will get that ding on your phone to tell you, hey, a new podcast episode is out. Before we leave for the day, Roz, what did you learn?
1: So Tyra Banks is suing Netflix over that America's Next Top Model documentary. Oh, and what I learned was that very early on when that documentary came out, the story was, and everybody was repeating it, that Tyra was actually a producer on the documentary, and not the case. She was not. And what she's saying is that they recorded 3.5 hours of interviews with her. They used 16 minutes. And during her time, she claims that she did own up to everything that she's accused of in the documentary, that she either explained it or took responsibility for it, and all of that wound up on the cutting room floor.
2: Oh, they didn't
1: and
2: use
1: so
2: it.
1: And so she wound up looking like the monster. However, you can't deny what she did on that

0: show, she can rationalize it, but you can't take it back. Right. And so now she's suing Netflix and the producers for damages.
1: Wow.
0: Yeah. What did you learn today?
2: Big day at the box office, or big weekend in the box office for Spielberg's new Alien movie called Disclosure Day. $44 million opening weekend. Obsession in at number two, earning $19 million. However, its grand total, $188.3 million. And wow. The new scary movie in at number three, $14.5 million this weekend.

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Hope you had a great weekend. You know, a nice way to get the day started, to get the week started, is scoring some cash. What do you think? We had a $200 winner last hour, so the jackpot has reset to $100, and that is what you could win right now. For a chance to play, you're texting this hour's keyword, which is cheer, C-H-E-E-R. Cheer. 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You're sending it to 925-555. And if you get the call, you get to play. And here's hoping those two coins that drop in your favor. And you score $100 instant cash. I'm Kina. Good morning.

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5: Wake up in the morning feeling like. Got my glasses, I'm out the door. I'm gonna hit this city.
6: Let's
5: before
6: go.
5: I leave, brush my teeth with a bottle of Jack. Cause when I leave for the night, I ain't coming.

0: good morning, Daniel.
1: Good morning.
2: Good morning.
0: Are you both ready to play?
1: Yeah, we're actually in the same car.
0: Stop.
2: Yeah, we're in the same car. We can't believe it.
0: Oh, my God. This has never, ever, ever happened ever.

0: So if this works out positively, you're going to get money either way.
1: Exactly.
0: Right?
1: Yeah.
0: Oh, my gosh. So what's the relation here? Why are you in the same car?
2: We're boyfriend, girlfriend.
0: I don't believe this. Oh, my gosh. Everyone, just so you know, these numbers are chosen randomly. Wow. All right. Well, Felicia, Daniel, good luck to you both.
1: Thank you.
0: I'm sure you're rooting for each other.
1: Sure.
0: Here we go. Two coins drop. And if they both drop heads, Felicia, since that's what you've chosen, you're going to get $100. If they both drop tails, Daniel, that was your choice, tails, you're going to get the $100. Now, if we get one of each, then no money for either one of you. And that will just break my heart. Because you're in the same car. Okay. So here we go. Shake it, baby, shake it. I want to hear you say it.
1: Shake it, baby, shake it.
2: Shake it, baby, shake it.
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4: Heads.
3: 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Shake it, baby, shake it, baby, shake it. Shake it, baby, shake it, baby, shake it, baby, shake it.
4: Heads. Winner. Winner. Winner.
0: All right, so Felicia, you got $100. Congratulations.
1: Thank you. Thanks so much.
0: Are you and Daniel going to spend that together? What's the deal?
1: We're actually about to go for breakfast, so that'll help out with that.
0: There you go. Enjoy breakfast. It's on us. Get, like, extra bacon, extra pancakes, extra potatoes, all the good stuff.
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start to the day. 11 degrees right now in the city. Our high today, only 20 degrees. Thankfully, lots of sunshine. And believe it or not, we have a high of 23 the rest of the week. It's KISS 92.5. I'm Hina. 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
2: Hi there. So FIFA World Cup well underway. And on Friday afternoon, when I left work going westbound on the Gardner, I rolled down my windows as I passed Toronto Stadium and I could hear the crowd. I could hear all the action. 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Oh.

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0: You never know what's going to happen when we play Razumoka's Heads Up. That's what makes it a really exciting game. This morning at 7 o'clock, Kyle scored $100.
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2: 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Thank you for listening.
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I'm Kina. I had a winner last hour, Felicia, who scored $100. So the jackpot now reset to $100, and I'm hoping I get another winner right now. In fact, I hope I get a winner every hour, because today is the last day of Rozmoka's Heads Up. But have no fear, because more money is here. Yeah, we're going to kick off a new game tomorrow with more chances to win even more money and instantly. But let's focus on this, shall we? $100 up for grabs. Sports is this hour's keyword. S-P-O-R-T-S. Sports. Text that along with your pick of heads or tails and send it to 925-555. And you and I could be chatting. And hopefully you score $100. Good luck.

0: Hi.
1: Hey, everyone having a nice start to the week?
2: Beautiful day.
1: Yeah, you know, it's a little chillier than I'd like, Scott. 14 degrees out there, but at least we got some sunshine, right?
2: No, we're getting over the rain, so I can take this. This is nice.
1: That's true.
0: All week this week, yeah.
1: Yesterday was, ew.
0: Oh, it was the worst. Tomorrow's going to rain, too, so let's enjoy it
1: today. Oh, yeah, okay.
2: Well, it's date night. It's raining.
1: And that's your weather update, everybody, courtesy of Scott, Ashley, and Pina.
2: No.
1: All right, let's talk about the real reason you're here. That is to win some money, right? $100. That's what's in the jackpot. Scott, you've chosen heads. Ashley, you're going with tails. So when we drop these two coins, should they both drop heads, Scott, you're going to get that $100 and you're going to enjoy date night, I guess, because you mentioned it.
2: Yes.
1: Yeah. Ashley, if they both drop tails, you're going to get the $100.
0: Amazing. I'll do a date night, too. It's a good idea.
1: Okay, date night for everybody. And if we get one of each, heads, tails, tails, heads, unfortunately, that money will remain in the jackpot. And that's unfortunate for you because that means no one's going to get any money. Okay?
2: Well, that's okay. I'll call back for the next one.
1: Okay. Well, Scott, I like your attitude. Here we go. Shake it, baby, shake it. 3, 2, 1.
2: Shake it, baby, shake it.
0: Shake it, baby, shake it.
2: Shake it, baby, shake it.
3: Shake it, baby, shake it, baby, shake it, baby, shake it. Shake it, baby, shake it, baby, shake it. Shake it, baby, shake it, baby, shake it, baby, shake it.
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3: 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Shake it, baby, shake it, baby, shake it, baby, shake it. Shake it, baby, shake it, baby, shake it, baby, shake it.
4: Tails. Better luck next time. Jackpot increases.
0: That's okay.
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1: Okay.
0: Thank you so much.
1: Hey, thank you both for playing. I hope you had a wonderful time. And yeah, keep trying, okay?
0: Thank you for calling.
1: So that $100 remains in the jackpot for next hour's play. And the jackpot at that point at noon will be $200.
3: 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Heads up.
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I'm Hina. You know, sometimes I think when it comes to artists, we forget that they're human and they struggle with things. You know, they're going through things just as we are. Harry Styles, for example, when he took some time away, naturally we missed him, but he needed to shut out the world. He felt like he couldn't live up to this perfect image that he had created. So he took that time away and eventually went back into the studio, worked on new music, released a new album, and right now he's in the midst of his residency at Wembley Stadium in London.

fun? Did you go to the movies? Yesterday was actually a good day to be indoors, inside a theater, sitting comfortably, watching a film on the big screen. Disclosure Day was the top film. That's the new film from Steven Spielberg. Made $48 million. It's all about aliens, so I'm staying away from that one. I'm Pina. It's Kiss 92.5.

0: We're going to throw back some more coming up at noon, 30 minutes nonstop. I'm Pina. And this morning, Josh was a winner on Roz and Mocha's Heads Up, scoring $200.
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Tina. Thanks so much for being here, friends. So today is the last day that we are playing Razamoka's Heads Up. But don't you worry, because if you want free money, we still have that for you. Tomorrow morning at 8 o'clock, Razamoka will unveil the brand new contest and have your first chance to play. And this contest involves winning even more money. Still instant cash, but even more of it. Okay? Let's do this now. $200 up for grabs. World is this hour's keyword. W-O-R-L-D. World. Text that and include your pick of heads or tails. Which one are you going with? So your text is going to read world, heads, or world, tails. Send it to 925-555. $200 is what you're playing for. And right now, we're doing this too. 30 minutes of throwbacks on your Monday afternoon. Pitbull, Kesha, Timber.

0: Here we go. Lee, you have chosen heads. Jim, you've chosen tails. So we're about to drop two coins. And should they both drop heads, Lee, you're going to get what's in the jackpot, which is $200. If they both drop tails, Jim, you're going to get the cash. And if we get one of each, heads, tails, tails, heads, no money for either one of you. And that money will remain in the jackpot for next hour's gameplay.
1: Okay, sounds good.
2: Sounds good.
0: To begin, we must say these words. Shake it, baby, shake it. 3, 2, 1.
1: Shake it, baby, shake it.
3: Shake it, baby, shake it, baby, shake it, baby, shake it. Shake it, baby, shake it, baby, shake it, baby, shake it. Shake it, baby, shake it, baby, shake it, baby, shake it.
4: Tails.
3: Shake it, baby, shake it, baby, shake it, baby, shake it. 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Shake it, baby, shake it, baby, shake it, baby, shake it.
4: Heads. Better luck next time. Jackpot increases.
0: Yeah, better luck next time. No money for either one of you, but I hope that you will continue to try because we continue to play all day long, right through to 6 o'clock.
1: Okay,
2: thank you.
0: All right, take care.
1: All right.
0: $200 right now being transferred to the next gameplay at 1 o'clock, and that means the jackpot will be $300 amazing.
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7: Gotta get that. Gotta get that. Gotta get that.

Niall, by the way, is in Toronto. Last night, he hosted a dinner party at the Powder Room Yorkville. And we were there, of course. You can check out all the footage on our socials right now, KISS925. I'm Hina. And thanks so much for being here as we move through 30 minutes of throwbacks. Throwback battle time. You're going to tell me which of these two throwbacks I play. We got Britney Spears, Womanizer. Womanizer, woman, womanizer, you're a womanizer. We got One Republic, Counting Stars. Which is it going to get? Which gets your vote today? Britney Spears or One Republic? A simple text will do to cast your vote. 925-555. Let me know. I play the winning throwback in 6 minutes.

Kiss 92.5, 30 minutes of nonstop throwbacks on this Monday afternoon. We're seeing a bit of sunshine out there, 16 right now. Hi there, I'm Pina, 925-555 to place your vote for today's throwback battle. And just a reminder, you are choosing from Britney Spears' Womanizer and One Republic, that is, Counting Stars. And today we are going to throw back to 2008. And this song from her Circus album. This song, by the way, is super fun to sing along with, especially if you're doing it at karaoke. Try it. Thank me later. Britney, Womanizer, Kiss.

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0: for hanging out. It's Kiss 92.5. I'm Pina. This morning at 10 o'clock, I had both Felicia and Daniel on to play Razumoka's Heads Up. Would you believe that they were in the same car? Yeah, they're a couple. So they were both playing against each other. And this is how it went down.
1: Shake it, baby, shake it.
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0: All right, so Felicia, you get $100. Congratulations.
1: Thank you. Thanks so much.
0: Are you and Daniel going to spend that together? What's the deal?
1: We're actually about to go for breakfast, so... That'll help out with that.
0: There you go. Enjoy breakfast. It's on us. Get like extra bacon, extra pancakes, extra potatoes, all the good stuff.
1: Sounds good.
2: Thank you.
0: We are going to play Razumoka's Heads Up once again in about 20 minutes. The jackpot sitting at $300. Just think, that money could soon belong to you. And it's all thanks to KISS.

of his Loop tour, and he's announced that once this tour wraps, he is going to take some time off just so he can be a dad. He's got three shows lined up at Rogers Center in August. 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

Tina, $300. That's what's sitting in the jackpot right now. And if you want a chance to play for that money, Cloud is what you're texting in. C-L-O-U-D, Cloud. 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Send it to 925-555. Do that right now. Two people will get the chance to play. Here's hoping one of them will win $300. I want to give away as much money as I possibly can today, because today is the last day of Roz and Mocha's Heads Up. But have no fear, because we've got more money to give away. Tomorrow morning at 8 o'clock, Roz and Mocha will unveil the new contest. They'll also have your first chance to play, and it involves winning more money. Instant money. Okay? But right now, let's

0: Maggie, and we got Katie. Your name's Rhyme.
1: Oh my God, that's so funny.
0: Welcome to Roz Mocha's Heads Up. Hey, the jackpot is a beauty, $300.
1: Woohoo!
0: And it all depends on the coins and how.

0: they fall. 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Katie, you've decided on tails. So those two coins, should they drop? Heads. Both of them. KP, you're going to be $300 richer. And if they both land tails, Katie, you're going to be $300 richer. Now, there always is that possibility that we get one of each, heads, tails, tails, heads. And in that case, the money just remains in the jackpot.
1: All right.
0: Are we ready?
1: Mm-hmm. Shake it, baby, yeah. Shake it, baby, shake it.
0: Oh, Katie, you're so ready. Okay. How about you, KP? Can I hear a shake it? Come on.
2: Yeah, shake it, baby, shake it.
0: Yeah.
3: Shake it, baby, shake it, baby, shake it, baby, shake it. Shake it, baby, shake it, baby, shake it, baby, shake it. Shake it, baby, shake it, baby, shake it, baby, shake it.
0: Heads.
4: Yes!
3: Shake it, baby, shake it, baby, shake it, baby, shake it. Shake it, baby, shake it, baby, shake it, baby, shake it. Shake it, baby, shake it, baby, shake it, baby, shake it.
0: Heads. Winner. Winner. Winner. $300! KP, you just won it!
2: You just won it, guys. That's awesome.
0: You're clearly in shock.
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0: Oh, well, now you got the call and you got the money.
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2: Thank you.
0: Katie, thank you for being so wonderful.
1: Happiness for you. Have a good day.
0: You too. Hey, keep trying. We continue to play until 6 o'clock tonight.
1: Alrighty.
0: All right, KP. I know you're just digesting the info, right? You got $300. Do I dare ask what you're going to do with the money?
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much for hanging out. It's Kiss 92.5. If you would like to be a contestant on season 2 of City TV's The Price is Right tonight, now is the time to sign up because they are filming this month in Toronto. Like, just picture it. You're up on the stage. Howie Mandel, the host, is right beside you, and you are playing Plinko, or maybe it's Cliffhangers or Punch a Bunch. If you want to make this reality, go to theprice is right tonight.ca. That's where you sign up, and soon you could be hearing the words, "Come on down!" 1, 2.

0: Yeah, so good. Fever Dream, Alex Warren. It's Kiss 92.5. I'm Kina. Happy Monday. So about 40 minutes ago, we had a big winner when we played Roz and Mocha's Heads Up.
1: Heads. Oh. Winner. Winner. Winner.
0: $300. Ooh. 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

right now in the city. Hello there. I'm Kina. Up for grabs right now, $100, because last hour I gave away $300. But hey, $100, that's a good chunk of money that could soon belong to you. The word you're texting in right now is fun. F-U-N, as in, the Carolina Hurricanes had a lot of fun last night when they won the Stanley Cup. Fun. Text that along with your pick of heads or tails. Send it to 925-555. And keep in mind, today is the last day that we are playing Roz Mocha's Heads Up right through to 6 o'clock tonight. But beginning tomorrow, 8 o'clock in the morning, Roz Mocha will unveil our new contest, which involves you winning even more money and instant cash. But right now, fun. Text that along with heads or tails. Send it to 925-555.

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1: Are you both ready to play the game?
2: Let's do it.
1: Hey, $100 could soon belong to one of you. Really depends on how the coins drop. Here's the deal. We got two of them. And if should they drop both heads, Teresa, because that's what you've chosen, you're going to get $100. And if they both drop tails, Mike, you're going to get the cash. If we get one of each, tails, heads, heads, tails, then the money remains in the jackpot. And that also means no money for either one of you.
0: Okay.
1: Just saying.
2: All right. Keep it real.
1: Exactly, Teresa. I'm all about keeping it real. So here we go. Shake it, baby, shake it. That's what you got to say to get this going.
0: Shake it, baby, shake it.
3: Heads.
1: Shake it, baby, shake it.
3: Heads. Winner.
1: Teresa, you just got $100.
2: That's amazing.
1: Mike, thank you so much for playing. I hope that you will continue to try.
0: Thank you, I will.
1: All right, take care.
0: Bye-bye.
1: Bye. So, Teresa, any plan for the cash? $100.
2: I don't know. I'm actually on the way to the dentist, so maybe I'll go for a drink afterwards. I hate the dentist.
1: Hey, enjoy that cash. 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
0: Hi there, I'm Pina. We all have our teams that we're rooting for during the World Cup, right? 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Well, it's going to happen. Teams will get eliminated. Fans will be heartbroken. Uber to the rescue. They're offering concerts.

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2: 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Thank you for listening.
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2: 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What are you going to do with the money?
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0: And that's how the game goes. You know, all you have to do is select heads or tails. That's it. We are going to play again coming up at 3 o'clock.

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much for hanging out this afternoon. I'm Pina. You've got it on Kiss 92.5. Get ready for Sam McDay taking over at 3 o'clock with your next play, Roz and Mocha's Heads Up. It's a very easy game. All you need to do is call it heads or tails. That's it. And we take care of the rest. How those coins drop? Well, here's hoping they drop in your favor. Okay. And you score some cash. Back here tomorrow morning.

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1: All right, we have got a $100 jackpot right now with Roz and Mocha's Heads Up, and it could be yours. 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
2: Or the best?

0: $100 up for grabs with Roz and Mocha's Heads Up. Hey, it's Sam. I got some friends on the line. Mike, what are we choosing today? Heads or tails?
1: We are choosing heads.
0: All right, beautiful. Natalia, that leaves you with tails. How do you feel about that?
2: Good.
0: Locked and loaded. All right, I just need you two to yell, shake it, baby!
3: Shake it, baby, shake it. Heads.
0: No!
3: Better luck next time. Jackpot increases.
0: I'm so sorry, guys. But you can always try again, okay?
2: Sure.
1: Thank you.

0: Yes, that's what we're talking about when we say we got the biggest hits, the best throwbacks. That's Lady Gaga with Paparazzi.
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0: Okay, I need your help. 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

all know that one person that's ridiculously good at thrift shopping. I'm talking, they get like the perfect vintage leather jacket for $10. And then you find out later that like a Spice Girl wore it on tour one time a million years ago. I just feel like Zara Larsson is that person in her friend group. She told me her favorite thrift spots to visit in Toronto when she's touring here. And if you're trying to get better at thrifting or you just want to get to know her better, you can find that full interview on our Seeker app. Here she is with Midnight Sun on KISS.

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2: Okay, we're a few moments away from a $200 jackpot being handed out. Hey, it's Sam McDade on Kiss 92.5. We're going to play Roz and Mocha's Heads Up in just a few minutes. Make sure you're listening. You don't want to miss the keyword. It's your only way into the game. And they text it in with your choice of heads or tails. $200, a whole lot of cash. Ravin won big the other day. You could be just like him. Take a listen. I need you to yell, shake it, baby!
3: Shake it, baby!
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4: 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Shake it, baby, shake it, baby, shake it, baby, shake it. 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
4: Shake it, baby, shake it, baby, shake it, baby, shake it. Shake it, baby, shake it, baby, shake it, baby, shake it. Shake it, baby, shake it, baby, shake it, baby, shake it.
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$200 up for grabs for Roz and Mocha's Heads Up. Hey, it's Sam. And all we're going to do is flip two coins for it. 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Again, $200. I need you to text our keyword, which is flip. 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I could be calling you. You could be going head-to-head with a stranger for that $200. Right now, we got Taylor Swift. This is her newest song, I Knew It, I Knew You.

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2: All right, we got a juicy jackpot. $200 for Roz and Mocha's Heads Up. You're playing with Sam McDade. And I've got some friends on the line who are going to flip some coins to get this jackpot. I mean, it's the easiest way to win money in the city. I got Lisa here. Lisa, what are you picking, heads or tails?
3: Heads today, please.
2: 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Grace, it leaves you with tails. How are you feeling? Confident?
4: I feel good.
2: All right, I love to see it. All right, we're going to flip those two coins. Remember, you got to get double of whatever you chose to win $200. And I need you to yell, shake it, baby.
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1: 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Shake it, baby, shake it, baby, shake it, baby, shake it. Shake it, baby, shake it, baby, shake it, baby, shake it.
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1: 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Shake it, baby, shake it, baby, shake it, baby, shake it. Shake it, baby, shake it, baby, shake it, baby, shake it.
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2: Mine easily, like, heading into high school was this yellow and black Walkman that I had. 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I want to know, what was your most prized possession in high school? 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
2: Catherine, we're talking about our most prized possession in high school. 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

just minutes away from Roz and Mocha's Heads Up. Hey, it's Sam McDade, and we've got a $100 jackpot right now. Your keyword is coming up in a song or two. You won't want to miss it. It's your only way into the game to win some money. Here's Frank Walker, Nate Smith, Missing You, Kiss 92.5.

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or anything, but just a few moments ago, I gave away $200 with Roz and Mocha's Heads Up. You could be just as lucky. I've got a $100 jackpot right now, and we're going to flip two coins for it. So text our keyword if you want to play. 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Again, just by flipping coins. Super easy. The Biebs, UConn now. It's KISS 92.5. Crank it up.

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I got Debbie on the line. Debbie, what are we choosing, heads or tails today?

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0: Yeah, so happy.
1: Awesome. All right, all I need is for you two to yell, shake it, baby.
0: Shake it, baby. Shake it, baby. Shake it, baby. Shake it, baby. Shake it, baby.
2: Shake it, baby. Shake it, baby. Shake it, baby. Shake it, baby. Shake it, baby. Tails.
1: Oh, baby.
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1: Winner. 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What are you going to do with the cash?
0: Yeah, thank you.
1: Amazing. Debbie, I'm so sorry you didn't scoop up that jackpot, but that's okay. You can always try again, okay?
0: Okay, no worries. Thank you so much.
3: Shake it, baby, shake it, baby, shake it, baby, shake it.
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2: 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Something kind of like we used to do. 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
0: I was crossing the street the other day, and the woman who was coming from like the opposite side had this yellow and black Walkman. It was the exact same one that I had and loved at the beginning of high school. Almost stopped her to say, do you think I could take a listen for old time's sake? Which would be creepy. I didn't. Don't worry. But I want to know, what is your most prized possession in high school? Send me a text at 925-555. I'll qualify you to win $100 in lotto tickets. I got Kosika on the line. Kosika, what was that for you?
2: My most prized collection was my 7-season Buffy the Vampire Slayer DVD collection.
0: I would love that show in high school. I would have been so jealous of you if I knew you.
2: Yeah. I felt like I just had, like, I just loved that show so much. So I felt like I had it all when I could just literally watch any episode anytime.
0: Yeah, no, truly. Like, you had everything going on. Do you still have the collection?
2: I do.
0: You do?
2: It's pretty untouched these days since everything's streaming. But I still do have it. I'll never give it up.
0: I swear it's going to be worth some bucks one day, okay? Somebody will appreciate the value of Buffy.
2: Yes.
0: Send me a text at 925-555. What was your most prized possession when you were in high school? I'll qualify you to win $100 in lotto tickets. Bruno Mars right now, Risk It All. It's brand new. It's right here on Kiss 92.5.

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But also, yeah, we're nosy. We're pretty nosy. So if you want to get to know someone like Charlotte Cardin better, make sure to check out our Seeker app. It's spelled S-E-E-K-R. 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When she was in here, she told me, and I didn't know this, she actually splits her time living between Canada and Paris, which I think is pretty cool. 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

0: Okay, we've already given away about $300 with Rats and Mocha's Heads Up. We're going to play again coming up in a few minutes, and hopefully you can win big too. Our jackpot's at $100. Riven won on Friday, and he was so excited. Take a listen. I need you to yell, shake it, baby!
1: Shake it, baby!
0: That was really good.
2: Shake it, baby, shake it, baby, shake it, baby, shake it. Shake it, baby, shake it, baby, shake it, baby, shake it. Shake it, baby, shake it, baby, shake it, baby, shake it.
0: Heads. Oh, Riven.
2: Shake it, baby, shake it, baby, shake it, baby, shake it. Shake it, baby, shake it, baby, shake it, baby, shake it. Shake it, baby, shake it, baby, shake it, baby, shake it.
3: Heads.
0: Riven!
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0: Whoa! $200, my guy.
4: That is awesome.
0: Woo! What a good Friday for you, huh?
4: Yes, it is.
0: Oh, it's a great way to go into the weekend. It's also a great way to kick off your week, and your next chance to win big with Roz and Mocha's Heads Up is coming up in a few minutes, a song or two. Before we get there, I'm going to play you one of the coolest songs on the internet. This one is from Tame Impala and Jenny. It's called Dracula. It's the remix, and it's here on Kiss 92.5, of course.

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0: And I believe that they visited here.
1: Okay.
2: 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Wait. You think they've been on Earth?
1: Yes, 100%.
0: Yeah. You don't think if they were going to do something, it would have happened already?
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1: 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Jeez. 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

Roz and Mocha's heads up right now. Hey, you're playing with Sam McDade, and our jackpot's currently sitting at $100. If you want a chance to win $100 just by flipping two coins, just text our keyword, which is cash, C-A-S-H, cash to 925-555 with your choice of heads or tails. Let's see if we can make you $100 richer. Taylor Swift right now, Elizabeth Taylor. It's on Kiss.

0: $100 jackpot here for Roz and Mocha's Heads Up, and we're going to flip two coins. Now, the deal is you got to get two of whatever you choose, heads or tails. Rula, what are you picking?
1: Tails.
0: Okay, Jackson, that leaves you with heads. How do we feel about that?
2: Pretty good.
0: All right, let's go ahead and flip these coins. I just need you two to yell, shake it, baby!
1: Shake it, baby!
3: Shake it, baby, shake it, baby, shake it, baby, shake it. Shake it, baby, shake it, baby, shake it, baby, shake it. 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
0: Heads. 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
3: Shake it, baby, shake it, baby, shake it, baby, shake it. Shake it, baby, shake it, baby, shake it, baby, shake it. Shake it, baby, shake it, baby, shake it, baby, shake it.
0: Heads.
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2: 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Maybe some good dinner tonight. 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

0: I just, I'm looking in shock at social media at New York, and I'm just baffled. Like, grow up.
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0: In case you missed it, Saturday, the Knicks beat the Spurs to capture the NBA championship, the New York Knicks. And everybody flooded the streets after, and just chaos ensued. If you go on social media, you'll see it for yourself. There's a lot of fire, videos of fire. It's very scary. Fires were set. Vehicles were destroyed, including 5 school buses. There were at least 10 cops injured. Dozens of people were arrested. There were huge mosh pit-like fights. A teenager was shot, and there were 4 slashings or stabbings reported. Like, is that really how we want to be celebrating the NBA finals? Like, I love basketball, but it's a game. And it kind of feels like one of those things, one of those like mentalities that even if they lost, they were going to do this to the city. I don't know. I think it's kind of outrageous. You can always text me your thoughts on what's going on in New York right now at 925-555. Although it was an incredible series, they should have celebrated better. Come on.
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1: 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For most weeks spent at number one, it's an insane amount of time, but he's done it. It's Bar Song Tipsy, and it's right here on KISS 92.5. 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
2: All right, I am out of here. I had so much fun hanging with you all day today. Tomorrow, we'll be back at it again beginning at 3 p.m. Make sure you're listening in the morning to Roz and Mocha. They have a very special announcement just after 7. And Jeff Holland, my good friend's coming in now. He is going to be with you until 10 p.m. tonight. I'll see you later. Love you. Bye.
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0: Have you seen these videos where people exhale all their air and then try to scream? Okay.
1: I've seen them.
0: Bro.
1: Yeah.
0: I need to get you to do this right now.
1: Me?
0: Yes, you.
1: Okay.
0: Okay. So big deep breath in and then all of it out. Now scream.
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4: What if Juliet got a second chance at life after Romeo? And Juliet, the riotously funny musical that has critics raving. It's a smash hit and a bona fide phenomenon. It's joyous, effervescent, and roof-shaking, says the Toronto Star. CBC Radio declares it's a non-stop fun night out. The Globe and Mail proclaims, "And Juliet is just that good." 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